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Drop Dead, Olivia Rodrigo on Y100.7, and television Emmys are leaving broadcast TV. Man, everything is leaving and going to streaming. 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
1: So the friend frontman Isaac Slade is helping Ed Sheeran, and he'd open up for him in Atlanta. And it just reminds me, you know, we all got that one friend that's always there for us, backing us up. 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He's me.

0: 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I don't understand what the secret is about. Like, do what Taylor Swift did and go rent Madison Square Garden, do a big show, big shebang, because honestly, nobody's really going to care. Yeah, go ahead and tell a woman here in the 305, your mommy, let's get married, but we're not going to tell nobody. What? She'll be like, ¿qué tú dijiste? Yeah, that'll be your butt, man. She want to tell everybody all over Facebook.
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100.7. I guess we're running out of parking at the University of Miami and the Florida International University. I guess it's part now of the lecture of college, is teaching time management. Hey, they get you ready for Miami. When you go out there, you know how it is. You driving around 2 or 3 times just to find a one parking spot, and then somebody takes it from you.

100.7 is everybody's getting ready for the Grand Theft Auto Vice City. Axios Miami reports that the Heat are embracing also the aesthetics and their latest visual identity. Hey, man, we're part of that. That's how we do it right here. It's Eddie Sims, Mr. Nordo on Y100.7.

0: animal. 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It's Ellie Goulding lying. She shared the least interesting thing about her boyfriend, actor Bjorn Minnear, is that he has a chiseled body. So she's not really about that. So I got to ask the ladies in the 305, do you rather have a guy with a six-pack or a guy with a dad bod? Please let me know, because I think she's lying, okay, that she doesn't care about the chiseled body. But I just got to take a poll. So please let me know, a chiseled body or a dad bod? Which one do you love?
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And I hope that you get to join us next Thursday, October 15th, for the Fiesta Latina pre-party. This is going to be amazing. It's going to be happening at the Jungle Plaza at the Miami District. And we're going to have a Latin tribute to Michael Jackson. So we have special guest performances, also hosted by Enrique Santos y Dayanara Torres.

Michi on Y 100.7. I guess Taylor Swift and Travis Kelce are having some issues with their neighbors. They don't want them to put this privacy fence up, but you know what? It's her house, and the town approved me. So please.

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So I did a video with the wife and my son because somebody is getting up at night and putting my temperature way too low and wasting my electricity when

0: 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Now imagine if you can go see the University of Miami in Notre Dame November 7th in a flyaway, gain tickets and accommodations in an amazing hotel. 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

So the question is, should you get married? If you're with somebody for a certain amount of years, how long you got to be with them before you get married? Jennifer Hudson says, I guess she says my body isn't ready, just like Sombra. And I'll tell you why, it's about 100.7.

0: Y 100.7. So Jennifer Hudson says that her relationship with Common feels divine. So she doesn't really want to push the whole thing to like a marriage. But you know, there's other people here in Miami. They turn Ocean Drive into a parade when they get married. They want to tell the whole world that they're about to get married. Or should they? Because you know, here, la gente está loca. Some people are crazy. They'll be like, yeah, get married today, get divorced tomorrow, and then get a new guy by Friday. And then they're engaged by Saturday. That's really what happens.
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1: Listen, you're busy. Life be life, and you do not have the time like you used to catch up on all this new music that be dropping. Well, look, that's what I'm here for. And it's the music that you actually need to know, because let's be honest, some of these could be major skips, but not here. I'm Angelina on the new hit list. Let's kick it off with the Joe Bros.

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Miami's number one hit music station, Y100.7. I forgot Miley Cyrus is going to be performing at Hollywood Bowl. What is it coming up on the 16th? Angelina here, the new hit list, but I got really excited because she posted, you know, a photo of her in rehearsals and the caption said bowl rehearsals. I'm like, ah! But hey, I'm still manifesting her performing at that halftime show. I think it's going to happen. I'm just saying she's back in this new era. This one's Bass Persuasion.

0: at Y100 Miami on socials. Drake got a baby on the way. Okay, yeah, let's clear that up. It's Angelina, the new hit list. If you don't know about Keisha Shante, she is a Canadian singer-songwriter, television host, actor, and entrepreneur. And she dated Drake. Famously one of his first girlfriends, you know, that Keisha, do you love me, is apparently about her. Well, she was making some noise when she went on Instagram to announce her pregnancy. She looks gorgeous. But it's the caption that got fans speculating, because she basically said that the father is in the music industry. It was very vague. So people are like, oh, Drake got a baby on the way. They got back together, et cetera, et cetera. Well, no. Drake's reps are denying these rumors. According to a report from TMZ, Drake's rep says that he did not father a child with Shante, who recently shared her maternity shoot, and that she's having a baby boy. A spokesperson for the agency group completely and unequivocally denied the inaccurate rumors that are swirling. So just one baby boy for Drake so far. We'll see how this pans out.
1: Some moments disappear in 24 hours, like a story.
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1: Anuel AA.
2: Mike Towers. 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
2: Eladio Carrion.
1: Floyd Menor.
2: Gracie. Ale.
1: Rey Tony. And El Abusador, Los Titis.
2: And receiving the Corazon Latino Award, Lin-Manuel Miranda. Hosted by Enrique Santos.
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We all need to get together and make this man a bigger artist. I'm Angelina, the new hit list. I think he's so dope. This song is great. Jamie Miller. I bet you it's going to be on Off Campus for season 2. And it's going to be out of here. But you heard it here first on the new hit list.

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0: 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Hit me up with your request. 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

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Yo, it's Angelina. Thanks so much for hanging out with me, discovering new music. 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

0: $1,000. What are you doing with that money? Are you filling up that gas tank, paying off some bills? You know, maybe going getting some groceries or just going on a little shopping spree. Well, we got you. 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

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It's Thais. I love TikTok for so many reasons, but I heard that if you manifest a boyfriend, a husband to this song from Dua Lipa, they will appear. Let me start manifesting right now.

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But just an FYI, I could see Bruno Mars and Carol G together. Okay, I don't know. 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What about you?

0: 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Some moments disappear in 24 hours, like a story.
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0: Just another post on your screen.
1: But some moments stay with you forever. Ever.
0: Saturday, October 17th, Miami won't be just a place.
1: It'll be the place everybody wants to be.
0: Anuel AA.
1: Mike Towers. Barruco.
0: Manuel Turrizo.
1: Eladio Carrion.
0: Floyd Menor.
1: Gracie. Ale.
0: Rey Tony. And El Abusador, Los Titis.
1: And receiving the Corazón Latino Award, Lin-Manuel Miranda. Hosted by Enrique Santos.
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I saw this video on TikTok. Zara Larsson's boyfriend lights up when she gets on that stage. And he, like, was bringing his phone up, trying to record her. I thought it was the cutest thing ever.

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So I went to Halloween Horror Nights with my coworker Mariah, and let me tell you, I've never been so scared in my entire life. Okay, it was absolutely insane. If you want to win some free tickets to also get spooked this spooky season, Drew got you all week long. Make sure you lock in.

100.7. And Olivia Rodrigo is taking over Amaranth Bank Arena next month. If you're going to her show, make sure to tag us in all your pictures and videos at Y100 Miami. 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I know.

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0: 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I actually would go shopping, maybe invite my friends to dinner. 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Maybe pay off some debt, go get some groceries, gas. 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

Hey, it's Thais on Miami's number one hit music station, Y100.7. Cat's Eye, going to be taking over that Kaseya Center next week. I know Miami and the 305 are so ready to see them. I mean, I'm hype. Are you? You're the

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So allegedly, Billie Eilish is almost done with her next album. 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That's how much I love her. 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

Thursday. Got you with some Teddy Swims to set the vibes, you know, for your Thursday. Here's Mr. Know-It-All, trending music on Y100.7. Trust me, you're going to want to turn this one up. I, like, yell this one and sing it in the car every single time.

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3: All right, so I want to talk about something kind of serious. I have a friend who has another family member who received a phone call on her phone, and it was a man on the other side saying that he was holding another member of their family hostage, and they were abusing this person, physically abusing them. And if they didn't send money immediately, they would continue. All right. So total in shock, didn't know what to do, just kind of froze. And then said, well, wait, how do I know you definitely have this person? And then they gave this person on the phone, they gave from my family that I know, a piece of really private information that no one else would know.
4: Yikes.
3: So, okay, sent the money. Very traumatic, right? And then they couldn't find this person from the family for a while. Then they showed up. They were just, you know, out of touch. So it was a total scam, right? Mm-hmm. And then got to talking with another friend about scamming that's going on with AI. The voice of people they knew were calling them saying, I need money now. And so without question, they would send it. Finding out later, they never called. But someone somewhere got their voice somehow. It happened several times. There's a person here in New York City who was bilked out of over $1 million from her savings because someone used AI voice and sent them a message. So as we sit here with our voices on the radio every day,
4: yep.
3: Never ever trust anything or anyone ever.
4: Yeah.
3: That tries to threaten you.
4: It's so scary how reality is just becoming blurred. You can't trust things you see. You can't trust something you hear. Those used to be the reliable sources. Oh, I'm hearing it with my own ears.
3: True.
4: It must be my family member. I'm seeing it with my own eyes.
5: And you're going to do anything you can to help a family member, right?
3: Exactly.
5: Jump into action right away.
3: Exactly. And keep in mind, I'm talking about us talking every day. Every time you pick up your phone and have a conversation with someone, they could record it. And that is your voice they have.
4: Yikes.
3: And it's phone quality, but if you get a phone call, you won't be able to tell the difference.
4: Yeah.
3: So, you know, we're living in this world, and, you know, rather than just cover it up and ignore it, you need to be aware of it.
4: For sure.
3: That's why, you know, I never pick up a phone call that I don't recognize the number with or company. Mm-hmm. And I rarely pick up phone calls from people that I know, but that's another story. but that's the thing, though. People can use your friend's numbers and it'll look like they're calling you and it's not really them. So this is the world we're living in right now. And until electronic companies, until digital companies figure out how to control it, we're all kind of swimming in a dark ocean here.
4: Yeah. Right? And especially with social media, people post so much personal information, like a family member's secret little nickname or whatever it would be.
5: Yeah.
4: AI can get all of that and put stuff together. Regular scammers can get all of that and put it together. You just have to be so careful. But what is the solution to that?
3: Well, like I said, other than legislation and these companies, the digital companies catching up and figuring out how to fix it, safe words.
4: That's a good idea.
5: Yeah, that's a good idea.
3: You know, I have some friends from way back whose parents were very, very involved, very high up the chain when it comes to federal policing, we'll put it that way. And there was always a chance that they could be exploited. And so they had family safe words. And you don't share them with anyone. Mm-hmm. Only your family knows them. So let's say, you know, I get a call from Gandhi. She says, Elvis, help me. I need money now. I'm like, oh, really? And if she uses that safe word in her conversation, I'll know it's real. The safe word, you use it in case you're in trouble.
4: Yeah.
3: You know? And never divulge it to anyone other than people in your family or your closest person in your family. Yep. Or with your family.
4: Yeah.
3: It's a scary world. And another thing that came out of this conversation is, well, after I heard about what happened, the people who got the call said that their other family member was kidnapped and being beaten, did not report it to the police. And I'm like, well, why not? They said, we just want the trauma to end and there's nothing they can do.
5: Ugh.
4: I don't know, though. I think if you report it to the police, if they get enough, maybe people will start taking some action, or there will be legislation put in place or ways that you can track this stuff that they might work on a little bit more.
3: That's what I was thinking.
4: You know it's happening.
3: Yeah. You know, if more of these numbers are reported, then you have the number of cases that are floating around, then you're right, call to action. But just be careful. You know, this has been going on, especially against the elderly for so many years. Getting in touch with them, asking for their social security number, they just give it to you. They don't think about, well, it's on computers now, and now people know your name. People can take everything from you. You just got to be careful. And that will not always work, I guess.
5: Yeah.
3: Yeah.
5: It's just something so crazy. The world that we live in is so crazy as it is. We just need extra stuff coming our way. Let's go. I mean, so
3: I know.
5: When does it stop?
3: Really? Well, it doesn't. It doesn't. You just have to find new ways to combat it. Yeah. And that's it. Thinking smart, having conversations with your parents and your grandparents and your kids and everyone, having conversations with each other about what's going on. I mean, because it's not a fun conversation. I mean, none of us are having a slam bang time here talking about this, but it's something that should be in the dialogue with everyone. Right, Scotty? What's up?
6: Yeah, I've been having a problem with Instagram lately. There are dozens and dozens of fake Instagram accounts with my picture and my kids' pictures, and whoever's reaching out to these women are telling them all kinds of stories about the kids needing operations, this and that. One woman got scammed out of $70,000 just 3 or 4 weeks ago because she found the real me and was like, oh my God, am I not talking to you? I'm like, nah. And it's a big, big problem, and nobody wants to do anything about it.
4: That's crazy.
6: You know, it happens constantly.
7: Yeah,
3: it does. So, you know, the offers, it's too good to be true. Those go with that. You know, I remember when we got those stupid emails. I'm the prince of whatever.
5: Yeah.
3: If you send me $500, I'll send you $500 million.
5: Yeah, that sounds
3: very
5: legit.
3: Oh, my God. I remember when I got my first email like that, and I actually sent it to my attorney. I went, is this real? He's like, are you effing crazy?
5: Yeah.
3: I'm like, I don't know. It's when they first started, right? And I'm like, well, I don't know. This person seems to need some help. I'm like, wake up, Elvis.
5: I feel like the elderly, too, are very prone to doing
7: that. Oh, they're very vulnerable.
5: Like, you know, I remember back in the day when people would come to the door and my grandmother would just give everybody money. And my mother would go, what are you doing? Stop giving everybody money that comes to the door who is like selling something or promoting something. You know, and now they get you on your phones with the scams. I mean.
7: Yep.
3: Well, with AI taking over, it's going to get worse. And it's going to get worse in new ways that we haven't quite wrapped our head around yet. Mm-hmm. But starting out right now, just knowing that it's going on, you know, just beware. That's it. That's all. What's up, Scary?
8: I remember the time that some scam artist contacted me and said that they have footage into my webcam, and they said that I was doing salacious things to porn videos, and that they were going to release it. I was like, I freaked out. I contacted everyone.
3: Of course, you did, because you know exactly what you were doing.
8: I'm not doing anything. All you do is you take that text of the email and you put it into Google search, and you see that that's how you.
7: I got the same one.
3: We all got the same thing, and I sent them $5,000.
7: But mine scared me because it was just after I had visited my JO station. So I'm like,
3: okay, thank you, Nate.
7: With that said,
3: just be careful. Seriously,
7: we're done.
3: Be careful and have this conversation with everyone that you love and trust. You really should.
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1: All right, so how long ago was it when we were introduced to Patrick Fitzgerald and Gerald Fitzpatrick? They're back. So here we go, today's phone tab. This could be interesting. Yeah. Scary, what's it all about?
2: Monique emailed us to phone tap her husband and her daughter, both of them. Turns out they've been having trouble with their satellite dish in the house, and they've been through a lot of the text, walking them through on the phone, all their issues, and unfortunately, they couldn't be solved that way. So they've been waiting on a callback for a further solution. So we figured we'd step in and pretend to be that solution.
1: So your phone tap, there's two of you phone tapping two people.
2: That's right, this is a double-double.
1: All right, here we go. Let's see what happens in today's phone tap. Listen in.
3: Hello.
4: Hi, I'm looking for Marcella. This is where, please.
3: Yes, this is she.
4: Hi, how are you? My name is Patrick Fitzgerald from ABC. How are you today?
3: Good. I could be a little better if I was watching The Real Housewives, but no signal yet.
4: Some notes on your account.
3: Yeah, I told a couple of people. I keep getting the same error, 771, searching for signal.
4: Are you looking at your receiver right now?
3: Yeah. I've already done that like 7 times.
4: There's a little red button in there, okay, that you're gonna pull down the tray and you're going to press that button.
3: Okay, I know. I've done this a million times with like 5 of you already.
4: Did you pull the plug on the television and
3: everything.
4: Wait?
3: We've turned on the TV. We've turned it off. We've pressed the button.
4: Right.
3: I've talked to 8 of you.
5: You're not going
3: to
5: plug everything
3: Give
5: again.
3: It a second. Give it a second.
4: Do me a favor. Press that red button.
3: Dad, press the red button again.
5: I'm not pressing the button. Let me talk to them.
3: Listen, can I talk to somebody different before my dad drives me crazy here?
4: Hold on one second.
5: I'm going to talk to somebody. I'm going to go down to the and kill one of these.
3: They're transferring me. Just wait a minute.
6: Customer service, Gerald Fitzpatrick speaking. How may I help you?
3: Didn't I just speak to you?
5: Listen, my daughter, she's not getting any service, and you guys keep giving her the runaround. You keep transferring her everywhere, and you're sending her to different places, and nobody wants to help her.
6: Sir, is your name on the account or is your daughter's name on the account? Can I have your name, please?
5: My daughter's.
6: Yes, and what's her name?
5: Marcella.
6: Is that with one or two L's?
5: You have the account in front of you. Why are we doing this again?
6: My name is Gerald Fitzpatrick.
5: Marcella, what was the other guy's name?
3: Hey, well, that was his name. You're the same guy I was talking to, weren't you?
5: She was just talking to you, and you told her to hit the reset button. You give me a supervisor, or you give me a manager.
6: Have you pressed the red reset button?
5: Yes, I already did. You already told me. We just went through this conversation like 30 seconds ago.
6: Sir, this is the first I'm speaking with you. Have you pulled the power cord out of the back of the box?
5: No, we're not pulling the power cord. It's not a reset. It's not an unplug. Is that all you know how to do?
6: Okay, hold on one second, sir.
5: This put me on hold.
4: This is Patrick Fitzgerald.
5: I told you to transfer me to a manager.
4: I just got this call. This call just came to me here.
5: You're lying. You're the same guy I was just talking to right now.
4: I don't know what you're talking about, sir. All I know is that error 771 is caused by weather.
5: Give me a manager.
4: Is there snow or ice buildup on the dish?
5: We live in Miami. It's 80 degrees all the time over here.
4: So there's no ice problem is what you're saying.
5: It's Miami. There's never a ice problem.
3: Oh, no.
5: What?
6: Dispatch Department, Gerald Fitzpatrick speaking.
3: Did you just press the hold button, run around your desk, and then come back and answer the phone?
6: Ma'am, this call was just transferred to me.
5: Marcella, is that same guy?
6: Your name?
3: I've given you my name like 80 times.
6: Are you Mrs. Marcella?
3: Have this written down.
5: Do you know your name again?
3: Each other.
4: This is Patrick Fitzgerald.
3: Why are you asking me the same question twice?
4: I don't know what you're talking about. Now, I need you to examine your cable.
5: I'm getting in my car, and I'm driving over
4: there. Who is that? Your brother?
3: That is my father, who is extremely angry.
4: Oh, he sounds very close in age to you.
6: Troubleshooting, Gerald Fitzpatrick speaking. Hello? Hello?
5: You introduce yourself to me one more time, man.
6: Hello?
5: If you work at that building, that's Larry Fitzgerald, whatever the your name is.
6: I understand you're upset. Have you checked your L&B
4: or
6: switch
4: over your
6: receiver, sir?
4: Cable.
6: Sometimes in bad weather conditions,
4: gold
6: that error message may
4: at
6: occur.
4: Both ends.
6: Sir, you can also try switching cables
4: have the
6: part of the cable
4: on the back of the console.
3: There's two of them on the phone.
5: What are you guys doing over there? You guys...
3: There's definitely two of them.
5: Quick.
4: This is Patrick Fitzgerald.
6: Sir, this is Gerald Fitzpatrick. May I help you?
5: I'm going to rip your heart out. You hear me?
4: You want to rip my heart out?
5: I want to tear it out of your
6: Sir,
5: head.
6: Why would you want to do such a thing to my heart?
4: We don't want violence here.
5: You guys are two You hear me? You two heads sitting around people when they pay good money to your company.
4: My name is Patrick Fitzgerald, sir, and I am the manager.
5: Your name is Patrick Fitz, bitch.
4: Okay, sir, we're going to send a service tech out in about 2 hours from right now.
6: Sir, unfortunately, we don't have anyone available to come out there today. Is that okay?
5: What? How you just told me two things at the same time?
4: Okay, I'll tell you what. We're going to take 4 days of television off of your bill. We're going to credit that back to you.
6: Sir, I'm seeing that your bill is overdue.
5: Oh, thank you for that credit. That's the least you could do.
6: Sir, I didn't offer any credits. It appears that your account is overdue.
5: know that you gave me a credit.
6: Sir, we don't record these phone calls.
4: This phone call is being recorded for quality assurance.
5: There's two of you talking.
4: I don't hear anybody except
6: for... Sir, this is Gerald Fitzpatrick.
4: This is Patrick Fitzgerald.
5: How do you guys get away with this
4: And you've been phone tapped.
6: And you've been phone tapped.
4: You've been phone tapped, guys.
6: You've been phone tapped.
4: Both of you.
3: What the...
4: Hey, Eric, your wife, Monique, put us up to it.
3: No.
4: Yes, she's phone tapping both you and your daughter. My name is Scary Jones.
6: And I'm Ronnie.
5: Why are you laughing? What the f*** is going on? What the f*** is wrong with these guys?
3: What's going on? Mom is a genius.
0: The Elvis Duran phone tap.
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0: if it's us, I guess it's us. People are very comfortable just saying whatever they want around us. Because obviously we have no filter.
1: Nope.
0: Right? So I just got this great text about working on the job site, and everyone has to share one porta potty.
1: Oh.
0: The port-a-john. It's like, we can perform open heart surgery, but can't figure out a way to flush or be more discreet somehow when taking a poo in the port-a-john while people are lined up outside to come in.
1: I'm going
0: to
1: vomit.
0: Okay, we don't have to be more graphic than that.
1: No.
0: But I just love the fact that people trust us with these issues in their lives.
2: It is an issue.
1: Yeah.
2: But I guess my question is, if you got to go, how are you supposed to be discreet if, you know, there's
0: exactly.
2: a sitch?
0: Yeah, exactly. Unless you bring your own porta potty to work and you lock it up and it's your private porta-john.
2: I would do that.
0: Well, okay. But the fact of this conversation isn't about the port-a-john. It's the fact that people trust us with this stuff.
2: I love that. Don't you love that?
0: Yeah, I do. So feel free, text us at 55100. Whatever dark, deep, skanky secret you have, share it with us.
1: Do they want us to give them advice on like what to do?
0: Well, okay, I'll give you advice on this one. Actually, Gandhi kind of started it. When you got to go, you got to go. Right. And you know what? If someone's in line to come in, that's enter at your own discretion.
1: Right. Mm-hmm. At least in a bathroom here, you can put the water on if you're doing something and you don't, you know. Mm-hmm. If it's a private
2: watch
1: one.
2: A video on your phone, turn it up real loud.
0: Yeah. I think this is more of a it's not a sound thing. It's a, you know. Lingering thing.
1: Right. I gotcha.
2: Okay. Matches, by the way. Light a match.
0: Right.
2: It takes the smell away of everything.
1: Well, what about the poopery? Can't you bring that in with you and go,
0: you can float some of that. But lighting a match usually works.
2: Yeah.
0: And, but when you walk it, see, the thing is, if I walk into a bathroom and it has a freshly lit match smell, I'm like, oh, I know what just happened. So I'll come back later.
2: See, I always think, oh, how considerate. And this person walks around with matches. Weird.
0: Exactly. Matches.
3: They're ready to burn the place down or mask a poop.
0: You know, matches, that's another thing. Along with newspapers, matches have kind of disappeared.
2: Oh, whenever I go somewhere and they have a little bowl of matches, I take a handful.
0: Yeah, me too.
2: Yeah.
0: How you doing, Lauren?
4: I'm good, guys. Oh, my God. I can't believe I'm on the radio.
0: Well, I'm glad you're here. But more importantly, what you had to say. Go ahead. Tell the class what you were telling us on text.
4: Okay. So I have a boyfriend, but there's this guy that has a crush on me. So he sent me, like, I would say, like, a $50 gift card to the movies.
0: Right.
4: So I took the gift card and I took my boyfriend and we got snacks.
0: Okay. So you told, hold on. You told your boyfriend the movie was paid for by a guy who has a crush on you, basically.
4: No, he has no idea.
1: Oh, so you didn't tell your boyfriend where the gift card came from?
4: No, he has no idea.
1: Okay. He doesn't need to know.
0: Well, yeah, I mean, the guy, fair and square, gave you a $50 gift card. How you spend it is up to you. Mm-hmm. I know, but is he expecting something in return? I'm not, you know, dirty, dirty stuff, but...
4: No, not at all. He said, you know, I would love to do this for you. I was like, are you sure? He's like, yeah. So I gave him my email because I didn't feel comfortable with, like, Cash App or any of that stuff. Right. And he sent me a gift card.
0: Okay, so what's the difference? If you're out with your girlfriends at the bar and there's a guy kind of hitting on you and like, trying to flirt with you and your girlfriends and he buys you drinks, what's the difference?
2: No difference.
0: You know what I'm saying? No, there's a difference. What's the difference?
1: No.
0: What's the difference, Frog?
4: My boyfriend would actually encourage it and tell him to get him.
0: Yeah, see, a lot of boyfriends who aren't the jealous type, like your boyfriend, they encourage it. What's that, Frog?
3: No, I can see what you're saying, but when you're in the bar and you buy a drink, she's going to hopefully consume the drink. She's not giving it to her boyfriend. In this case, he gave her a gift card hoping to do something nice for her, and she took her boyfriend out with it. And maybe he's just being a really nice guy, and he just wants to do something nice for you because he does like you, and he doesn't expect anything in return, and therefore he's just being a nice guy.
0: And there you go.
1: Does he know you have a boyfriend?
4: Yeah, he does.
0: All right. He's trying to woo you over.
1: Yeah.
0: Honey, if you want to woo me over, it's going to cost more than
2: $50.
0: Yeah. Anyway, Lauren, thank you. Go have a great day. Thank you for listening to us.
4: Aw, you guys too. Bye.
0: Thank you. Take care. Hello, Tom.
5: Hi.
0: Thanks for airing it out with us. We saw your text. Do you want to share with the class what you wanted to share with us?
5: Well, my dirty little secret is I have a little kink, you know. I like wearing my girlfriend's underwear. Sometimes her clothes, sometimes when she's out of the house.
0: Okay. I don't think, you know, I just don't find that offensive.
2: I thought it was going to go way further. That's not bad.
0: As long, you know, you can wear your girlfriend's underwear as long as she's not already in them.
2: Yeah, and don't stretch it out.
1: Yeah, please don't stretch it out.
0: Yeah, you may stretch them out. She'll know something's going on.
5: Not.
0: Well, I know, but so, okay, there could be many reasons why someone would want to wear their significant other's underwear. Like, you want to be closer to her, even if she's not there. Now, do you wear clean ones or ones that are in the hamper?
5: Oh, clean ones, of course.
0: Okay, all right. So, come on, Elvis. All right. Well, when you're ready to commit, you let me know. Get in there. All right. Well, thank you for sharing. I love the fact listeners like you, Tom, you trust us with your information. And I think it's great. You keep wearing your girlfriend's underwear. I'm with you.
5: Thank you. All right, you take it.
0: Thank you. Let it out. Thank you very much.
2: Tell us secrets.
0: Tell us everything.
2: I love secrets. All right. Elvis Duran. Oh, yeah. And the Morning
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1: So you're basically still at this moment bottling in that pain. Why don't go ahead, let it out.
2: Not again.
1: No! What, are you stupid?
2: Oh my God.
1: That's why I'm screaming.
0: Elvis Duran in the Morning Show.
1: Well, we have quite the quandary here on Food News Thursday, do we not? We have no first song of the day.
2: Oh.
3: I made my vote.
2: What did you say?
1: He wanted to hear, what do you want to hear?
3: The Doobie Brothers.
1: No, we're not playing the Doobie Brothers. He said the Doobie Brothers remix is fire.
3: Straight fire.
1: Oh, my God.
2: Oh, my God.

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Okay. 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I'm on the ones and the twos today. I may help on the threes.

0: breath in my ear when he talks to me. 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
1: I can easily feel myself slipping and slipping more and more away.
0: Can you imagine him in the studio talking to that microphone?
1: That super world of my own.
0: Okay, I figured it out. We tuned it into Barry White. We've tuned it into the proper Barry White song.
1: I've heard people say that.
0: Oh, okay, this is going to work.
1: Too much

0: Here he goes.
1: Take all of my life for finding. 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

0: someone singing that to you, they love you so much. 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Just as you're about to walk out the door after a weekend with them, they're like, no, come back. I can't get enough of you. Get back in here. Oh, yeah. Can't get enough of your love, baby. Oh, my God. So excited. Dogs are barking.
1: Yep.
0: This is great. Welcome to Food News Thursday. You know what, Froggy? We're excited about food news. I hope it's as exciting as we believe it should be.
2: I hope so, too. That's a lot of pressure.
0: It is. Pressure's on. Good morning, Tom.
3: Good morning, everyone.
0: How's everything in the RVA?
3: It's actually very exciting.
0: You make it sound riveting. I know. Hey, so Tom just moved to Richmond from New Jersey. What part of New Jersey are you from, Tom?
3: Well, I originally grew up in Paramus.
1: Oh, okay.
3: So growing up in Paramus, I mean, we have the Cheesecake Factory over at the Riverside Square Mall.
1: Oh, yeah, that's still there.
3: And I know that I've heard Danielle multiple times there. Because of your very distinctive laugh, Danielle.
0: The only thing better than sitting at the Cheesecake Factory is sitting in a Cheesecake Factory and Danielle's laughing in the booth next to you.
3: 100%.
0: There you go. You're always over there, aren't you?
1: I love the Cheesecake Factory. I was actually there 2 weeks ago, yeah. Nice. Having dinner with friends.
0: Here's my rule of the Cheesecake Factory. Just get the cheesecake.
1: Yeah, I told you that. I couldn't believe how many cheesecakes there were on the menu.
0: And that's what you should just stick with.
1: I like the food. I think it was good.
0: All right, well, fine. If you like sitting on a toilet for several hours.
1: I did not sit on the toilet.
4: Me neither. Yeah. One of my friends and I go, we get all of the small plates.
1: Yeah.
4: Oh, so
1: God.
4: Good. Yeah.
1: Oh, my gosh, the little mini cheeseburgers. The sliders.
4: Stuffed mushrooms.
0: You know I'm fasting today.
1: So, sorry.
4: Oh, there's that.
1: Sorry.
0: Maybe. You're right. I may cancel that. Okay. Anyway, I'm going to cancel my fast. Well, Tom, look, I hope you're enjoying Richmond. Every time we've been in Richmond, we've had the best time. We love it. We love it there. What do you have for our friend Tom?
5: Oh, thanks to our friends at Hackensack Meridian Health. He's got the Elvis Duran and the Morning Show hoodie. It's on the way.
0: First caller of the day, Tom. Congratulations, man.
4: Congrats,
3: awesome.
4: Tom.
3: Can you guys make it dirty for me?
1: Oh, well, that's an interesting way to say it. I like it.
0: You mean you... What's the term we usually use?
5: Ruin it.
0: We'll ruin it for you. We'll make it dirty for you.
4: I think we need to change it to make it dirty.
0: I'm going to make it tidy.
3: Well, I'm in landscaping, so I figure dirty.
0: Yeah, dirty. I know. And I'm into martinis, so dirty sounds good. All right, well, hold on, Tom. Your dirty shirt's on the way. I think we should officially call it Making It Dirty.
1: Yeah. Well,
5: is there some twist we could do if they request it dirty?
6: Make it filthy.
4: You sneeze on it.
5: Think about it.
0: There's a whole list of things we could do.
4: Lots of things.
0: But we're fine. We'll just call it Make It Dirty. Into the three things we need to know. I love Barry White, by the way. That song, it just kind of hits me.
4: That's a good song to start the morning, actually.
0: Yeah, I rolled up on that one. I'm like, yeah. All right, let's get into it. What's going on, Gandhi?
4: All right, Tropical Storm Isaias is nearing hurricane strength as it approaches the Gulf Coast. It's currently about 460 miles southwest of the mouth of the Mississippi River. Forecasters expect that storm to strengthen into the hurricane by this morning, possibly packing winds of over 100 miles an hour. Hurricane and storm surge warnings have been issued for parts of the northern Gulf Coast. Current projections show Hurricane Isaias making landfall somewhere between New Orleans and Panama City. The World Health Organization is addressing obesity among children with the release of its first ever guidelines to address the rising frequency. The organization is recommending structured dietary and physical activity tailored to individuals or part of a program. It does not recommend pharmacy treatment or weight loss surgery that changes the digestive tract for children up to 9 years old. The CDC says about 20% of U.S. children and adolescents are now obese. And finally, Danielle, I'm so sorry. The Yankees are done for the season.
0: And Danielle was there and cursed them with her presence.
4: Oh, I'm sorry.
1: I didn't get to bed until 12:30 last night. I'm like, you got to be...
4: Oh, I'm sorry, Danielle. New York was swept in 3 games in the American League Division Series by the Tampa Bay Rays, who won Game 3 4-3 Wednesday night at sold-out Yankee Stadium, where Danielle was. Tampa Bay
0: Berry cereal. Amazing taste and so healthy for you. Grain Berry has lower sugar and it's packed with antioxidants. Pick up a box of Grain Berry Bran Flakes, Raisin Bran, Honey Nut, Apple Cinnamon, or Grain Berry Cinnamon Frosted Shredded Wheat.

0: Elvis Duran and the Morning Show.
1: All right, so we just heard from historian Phil, our favorite historian. Ready? On this day in history, in 1945, the first patent was filed for the microwave, as in oven, invented by some guy named Percy Spencer. The first microwave was 6 feet tall and weighed over 750 pounds.
2: Damn.
3: What, was he cooking people?
1: Yeah. It was called the radar range. As a matter of fact, they made it a little smaller, but it was still pretty heavy. My mom had the very first Amana radar range when I was a kid. And she was told she could dry her pantyhose in it.
2: Did she try?
1: She did, and they caught on fire. But anyway, that was on this day in 1945. Also today in 1956, the first fully enclosed climate-controlled shopping mall in the U.S. opened in Edina, Minnesota. There you go. Wow. Shopping malls and microwave ovens.
2: Wow.
1: There you go.
2: Remember how big that the first cell phone was? That big Jacunda thing?
1: Yes.
2: Hello?
1: Now people have those as costumes on Halloween.
2: Yes.
1: Speaking of,
2: do you have your costume?
1: Oh, absolutely. Now we may be working on a second one. Is this true?
2: Maybe.
1: Yes?
2: Yes.
1: Maybe.
2: Yes.
1: Okay, I'll leave it alone. We were talking earlier about Cheesecake Factory and Texas Roadhouse, and someone sent a text in, and I got yelled at here in the room for making fun of what these people did. A bunch of American tourists went to Rome to have a Roman holiday. And the first place all the Americans wanted to eat was the Texas Roadhouse in Rome.
3: They did not.
2: I don't understand that.
1: And the person texting said they were repulsed. They said, well, no, Texas Roadhouse is what it is. But when you go to Rome, you know, what are you doing?
2: I understand if you live in Rome, then maybe you want to go there.
1: But not even then.
2: Well, it's different.
1: So Nate starts yelling at me. I'd love to go to Texas Roadhouse in Rome.
2: Oh, Lord.
4: I would love to. Just
3: you want
4: just
3: a cactus blossom?
4: For the bit. Seriously. You're like, hey, guys, made it to Rome finally. But don't worry. We got our table at the Texas Roadhouse.
1: So you flew all those hours to Rome, spent all that money on an airline seat, and then you spent all that money on a hotel just to get a bit?
4: Yes, absolutely. I mean, it's just one meal, right? It's not like you got to have every
1: get
4: meal.
1: Out of here.
2: Yeah, but that's a waste of a meal in Rome.
5: I will say there have been a couple places where I've seen a restaurant from here that was there, and I wanted to try it because it was different there.
2: Yeah.
5: I don't know the Texas Roadhouse.
1: Well, okay. Well, look at the menu before you go in.
5: Yeah.
2: Because the McDonald's hamburgers are sometimes different in certain places.
5: Yeah, like in India, they're not beef. There's no beef at the McDonald's. So that's interesting.
2: Yeah.
1: I get that. You know, the difference is, especially if you go to Asia, if you go to Tokyo.
2: Yeah.
1: You know, you're gonna get some totally different menu items over there. I understand that.
5: When we were just in Rome, one of Garrett's kids desperately wanted to go to this one McDonald's there because there's something different about that McDonald's. And it was like big on TikTok and it was a huge thing to go to that McDonald's. And I was like, hell on earth.
1: All right. Well, I'm going to keep my criticisms to myself then. Obviously.
5: Why?
1: Because I'm being crucified.
5: Is this you being crucified?
1: Well, no. if I went on my rant that is prepared to go on, I would be crucified.
5: Mm, I think you should air it out.
1: No, I'm not going to
5: air the grievances.
1: No.
6: You know what?
1: What, Scary?
6: I'll invite you on the Brooklyn Boys podcast, and you can do it there because we are nothing but rants. You come on our show.
2: That is true.
6: And just air it out and say whatever's on your mind.
2: You know what Grandma said? Air it out. Good idea.
3: I think it was different, Daniel.
1: Oh, she wasn't talking about her Big Mac with cheese.
2: Maybe she was.
1: All right, it is Food News Thursday, and of course, producer Sam's doing Food News Thursday horoscopes with Food News Froggy. Is that his name? 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
3: Good morning.
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3: 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Your day's an 8.
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7: And finally, Virgo, try something in the kitchen you've never attempted before. The process is as good as the results. 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
1: Danielle didn't get to bed till 12:30. She was at the Yankee game, and it was do or die, and they died.
2: They died.
1: But they'll have another season
2: ahead
1: of you.
2: Yes, and we'll have a different roster, probably, with a lot of changes.
1: They can afford it. What do you have coming up?
2: Diddy is staying in prison longer, guys, and Kelly Clarkson stops her show to help a fan in distress.
1: You know, he just keeps, he refuses to check out of that hotel.
2: I tell you, I'm loving it.
1: He keeps extending his stay.
2: He does.
1: All right, hang on. It is Thursday. It feels like, it smells like a Thursday. I'm supposed to be fasting today. Mm-hmm. I may move my fast until a little later in the morning.
2: I don't blame you. We got yummy food coming in.
1: I know.
0: Want to see what we actually look like?
8: Look like a fairy princess that resides over the pits of hell.
0: Follow us on Instagram at Elvis Duran Show.
2: How many followers?
0: Elvis Duran in the morning show.
1: Oh God, you know what? The day you're supposed to fast?
2: Yeah.
1: Let's talk about grainberry cereal. You know, a lot of us grew up eating Cheerios and eating Raisin Bran, and they're so familiar. They're the automatic choices when we go to the cereal aisle at the grocery store. Well, look, you can still eat Cheerios type cereal and Raisin Bran type cereal, but do it from grainberry. It's so much better for you.
2: I got lots of sore gum in the studio.
1: Oh my God,
2: today.
1: Look at all those boxes.
2: So I got Raisin Bran, which Nate said he wants, so yeah, I don't know. I got the apple cinnamon with onyx sore gum. I got that one. And I also got the original toasted oats. The originals are really good.
1: Can I have that one?
2: You want that one? Here.
1: I'll have the apple one.
2: Can you catch?
1: Okay, apple ones.
2: Catch.
1: Here, thank you. Oh, God. Yeah, so that's the thing. You have such a wide variety of cereals to choose from on that wacky cereal aisle. Grainberry makes you a cereal that tastes great, but it offers lower sugar, plant-based fiber, and antioxidants. And this onyx sorghum Daniel's talking about, I know, it's a different language. They figured it out. At Texas A&M, our friends at Grainberry worked with them to come up with this incredible grain that helps with sugar absorption. The taste is just amazing, and we're obsessed. And you eat this for breakfast, and you stay full longer, and it gets you through to lunch.
2: These boxes are really big, too. I like the size of the box.
1: And they got big boxes.
2: Yes. So this is good. It means more cereal.
1: Cereal isn't just breakfast anymore as well. It's an easy snack. You throw it on your yogurt, throw it in on your ice cream, put it in a baggie, put it in your bag, whatever. Whatever reason you need, we'll give you a affirmation on that.
2: And there's a cute picture of Bob Harris, the president, on the back.
1: And it has a picture of Bob Harris.
2: Yeah.
1: Here's what you do. You go to the cereal aisle in your grocery store and go to Grainberry. All the different ones. Just pick one. Pick your favorite one. Go, judge it by the cover, whatever.
2: Yeah.
1: Take it home and eat it, and you're gonna text us and go, okay, you're gonna text these guys and go, yeah, I love it. It's all about Grainberry. We love you, Grainberry.
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2: You know, when you see something cool taking off and more people are buying into it, you got to talk about it.
3: Yeah.
2: So this trip we're taking to Baja Mar in the Bahamas, October 21st weekend. I think the weekend of October 21st.
4: Yeah, right down the 21st.
2: Which is written here in my hand. Wait, hold on. October 21st. So it's the Culinary and Arts Festival going on at Baja Mar. Been to Baja Mar. Beautiful. Stunning place. It's just gorgeous. And the cool thing, you get off the airplane in Nassau, the Bahamas, and it's not far from the airport. You're there.
3: Yeah.
2: You just go, and it's great. Three hotels on one property. It's got all the water features, all the great restaurants from the best chefs. It really is a fantastic experience. Have you guys been to Baja Mar?
4: Yes.
3: Never. I've never been.
2: Oh, you're going to love it. So we're going for the Culinary and Arts Festival. More and more people are going on the website, bahamar.com, and they're signing up for these packages. You do 3 nights, like Thursday through Sunday, like we're doing, okay? We're live on Friday, on the 22nd. And you get the package that goes to the Culinary Arts and Food Festival with your room. It's a part of the package.
3: Oh, nice.
2: I know so several of my friends are doing it. People were texting in yesterday. They went online and did it. And you can win a trip as well. Do it that way.
3: Yeah.
2: Roll the dice, baby. They have a casino, by the way.
3: Oh, nice.
2: Simply go to ElvisDuran.com, get all the rules, and enter to win this incredible package. It's round-trip flights for two, 3-night stay at Baja Mar Resort, you'll love it, and 2 gold weekend passes to the Culinary and Arts Festival. You guys know what it's all about, right?
3: Yeah, of course. Yeah. I'm going to guess food.
2: Lots of food.
3: And art.
2: And art.
3: Yeah. And some probably cocktails.
2: Cocktails.
3: And a festival.
2: And a festival.
3: Yeah.
2: It's a festival of all of it. And then, what night is the One Republic concert?
4: Friday
2: night. One Republic performing. Mm. It's, I mean, come on.
3: Oh, so we don't have to work the next morning.
5: Yeah, that's right.
2: Oh, I forgot. We have an early meeting Saturday.
3: Damn yeah. It.
2: Anyway, so I wanted to tell you about it because it's starting to take off. Get a friend, pool your money together, find a way to fly into the Bahamas, and join us the weekend of October 21st. Are we keeping you up, Nate?
6: No. I'm just thinking of how tired I'm going to be after that trip.
4: Yeah.
6: It's going to be a lot of fun.
3: What?
2: It is.
3: Who thinks
2: what?
3: About that? How old are you?
6: Damn it. Trying to make up an excuse for yawning.
2: Froggy, you're flying over, right? You're going to be there.
6: Yeah.
2: Thank God. I miss my Froggy. It's going to be great. It's going to be an incredible weekend, a weekend of October 21st, which is a Thursday. It's a long weekend. Go to bahamar.com and look at those packages. Find a way to afford it. Just come on out. Mm. And also, if you want to win that trip and that package, go to ElvisDuran.com for the rules and enter to win. I'm so excited. There you go. I'm ready for the art.
3: Yeah,
2: I mean,
3: yeah.
2: All these artists from all across the Caribbean are going to be represented there.
3: I can't wait.
2: Our friend Josh from Baja Mar and the president of Baja Mar.
6: Graham.
2: Ooh. Graham. The president. I think I voted for him for president of Baja Mar. They're going to be on our show tomorrow to talk about it.
3: Nice.
2: And you know, Josh lives there now. And he always asks us to bring toilet paper.
3: Why?
6: And peanut butter.
2: And peanut butter. Because he is a family. And the kid loves peanut butter. And I guess
6: it's expensive down there.
3: Okay.
2: I know. I'm so excited. We're going to hook him up. Let's get into the Danielle report. Oh, Danielle.
5: Oh, yes.
2: Let's go. What do you got going on?
5: All right. Well, yep. Diddy. He's not getting out right now.
2: What did
5: he's
2: he do now?
5: Delayed 6 weeks, March 2nd, 2028 now. I told you the other day he got caught with some stuff he shouldn't have. He was phone scrolling OnlyFans, watching movies on a tablet. Apparently, an ex-girlfriend sent him naked photos. He got special treatment inmates who cooked and cleaned his cell for him.
2: You can have naked photos in prison?
5: Well, you're not supposed to.
3: But how's it your fault if someone sends them to you? Aren't the guards supposed to catch that?
5: I don't know. Diddy had an unlimited supply of Hennessy at his disposal. I think some people kind of told on him, some other inmates, and
2: they don't have a bar.
5: So they do not have. They're not supposed to have.
3: Ghastly.
2: That's atrocious.
5: The initial punishment was being sent back to solitary confinement. He's still there without his goodies, but the warden pushed back his release date for bad behavior. So there you go. I don't say you get away with all these things and nobody knows, but okay.
2: Well, you see all those gangster films where they're in their cells, like chopping up garlic and cooking pasta.
5: Yeah.
2: For everyone.
3: I think that happens in some places. Clearly, he got all this stuff in there. So,
5: somehow.
2: I hope when I serve, I have one of those places.
5: First thing tomorrow morning, the Nobel Committee will announce the winner of the Nobel Peace Prize. So get ready for that tomorrow. Ryan Seacrest revealed his co-host for Dick Clark's New Year's Rockin' Eve. And you can watch that on Disney Plus and ABC. Rita Ora in New York City. Drewski in Chicago. In Las Vegas, you got Ron Gronkowski. And Julianne Hough will share the duties with Ryan Seacrest. So that is happening. Rihanna has not released an album since Anti back in 2016. She is supposedly in the recording studio. And A$AP Rocky made that claim over the summer. You guys remember that?
3: Yes.
5: Well, then yesterday, she hosted a TikTok Live for Fenty Beauty. And followers asked her an estimate of the number of songs that she's recorded and never released. She said it would be at least 170 songs.
3: What?
5: That she has recorded but never released.
3: That's crazy.
5: That is insane.
3: I will listen to all of them.
5: So, yeah. New music from Tate McRae, 1 week away. She teased the song Housewife in an Instagram post. She's wearing a red bikini, pushing a stroller filled with cash. So, that's on the way. Let's see. Grammy contenders. Who will be up for Album of the Year? Well, it looks like Olivia Rodrigo is a contender. Olivia Dean, Bruno Mars, Ella Langley, Harry Styles, Taylor Swift, of course. A couple of other people as well. Grammy Awards and ABC are scheduled for the 7th of February in LA, and nominations will be announced mid-November. Fans are praising Kelly Clarkson because she was in Orlando. This was Tuesday. She was doing a show and she noticed a medical emergency. She stopped in the middle of the House of Blues while she was performing and she said, "Everybody remain quiet. Don't know if making noise is helping the situation." She waited to see that the fan was all clear. She said, "You good? Okay, cool." And then she thanked the crowd for the patience and then she went on with her performance, which is the right thing to do. So that's awesome. Andrew Lloyd Webber's Phantom of the Opera is set to be recorded live and released in theaters. This marks a historic first, as the production will be filmed in London at its original home, His Majesty's Theatre. The show marks its 40th anniversary in the West End. The production will also feature a gala performance during curtain call with past and present Phantom alumni sharing the stage. Now, if you want to see a really cool, immersive, interactive Phantom of the Opera, it is here in New York. It's called Masquerade. It is amazing, and everybody should definitely go and check it out. Thursday Night Football, the Cowboys and the Buccaneers go at it. Hulu gives you season 8 of The Kardashians. Also, Below on Netflix, that is a new suspense thriller starring Josh Hartnett, and that is my Danielle report.
2: Yes, it was. Mm-hmm. All right. What else is going on? anything else going on?
5: No, that's not it.
2: Did I miss something? All right, I made a mistake about the dates for Bahamar.
5: Uh-oh.
2: And everyone's like crucifying me online, but you should be. It's the dates are, it says here, the 21st. So it's a Wednesday. So it's a Wednesday through the weekend. Does that make sense?
3: Okay.
2: We're not getting there until Thursday.
5: Okay. We leave the 22nd.
2: Right.
5: And then we come back, the 25th.
2: Exactly. Yeah. Maybe the 28th.
6: That's an extra day.
3: Who's to say? Perhaps November.
5: Yeah,
2: what's
5: going?
1: That's an extra day of food for them. If they buy that package, you get 5 days, not four.
2: Yeah.
5: Yeah, that's good.
2: Yeah, I've had to recalculate. So, here's what you do. Rather than get to me, just if you want to go, go to Bahamar.com and the dates are there for you. Don't depend on me. I'm not your travel agent.
3: Yeah, this should be a lesson in not trusting your ears.
2: Yeah, exactly.
3: Do your own research.
2: Don't believe everything you hear. Mom and Dad always said, question everything.
3: Yeah. Don't listen to us.
2: All right. Figure it out. You're an adult. You can go online. You have the resources. Yeah. Go figure it out. But thank you for letting me know. So we're going down on Thursday.
1: Yeah.
2: And we do the show Friday.
1: Yes.
2: That's all we need to know.
3: Correct. Okay.
2: All right.
1: But I feel like I'm missing Wednesday's food now.
5: Well, you can go down early.
3: Go scary. Go early.
2: Go right now.
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1: Let's go. Let's play match game.
2: Yes.
1: Where's Gandhi? Gandhi, come on, come on, come on.
3: I'm here.
1: I think you have another show down the hall.
3: That is what I'm doing.
1: Is this like Tootsie?
3: Yes. I change and all of a sudden I'm a different person.
1: What are you dressing down the hall for your other show? Okay, so I told people to call in. We're going to play a game. Okay. I don't know which game. Mm-hmm. It's turned out to be Match Game.
2: Okay.
1: It's time to match the stars. No stars are available, so we'll have to do. Yeah. We are the stars.
2: Yeah.
1: Wow. I like that. Wow. Here's how it works. The stars will fill in the blanks with their own words they feel are appropriate. And then you see how many of those you can match. You know how it works.
2: Good luck.
1: Let's go talk to Katie. She's one of two. We have Katie and we have Rob. Hello, Katie. You're first up to bat. How you doing?
4: Hi, I'm great. How are you?
1: We're high as well. Very high.
4: Oh.
1: Now, you know how this works, right?
4: Yes.
1: Okay. By the way, is that how you spell olive oil? O-Y-L?
5: I think so.
1: Is it how she spelled it?
2: Yes. I think she did, yeah.
1: I didn't know that.
2: Yeah.
6: Now you know.
1: I thought it was oil, as in oil. All right, you'll see what I'm saying here. So, Katie, don't give me your fill-in-the-blank word yet. Let's let the stars write down their answers. Now, guys, let's go for scoring and not comedy.
2: What? I always try. Why? I always try to do the score.
1: Sure thing. Okay, hold on. Katie, we'll give you the option. Do you want to go for the funny line or the line or the word that's funniest or the word that's probably going to have the most votes with the stars?
4: Let's go with funniest.
1: Okay.
2: She's asking for it.
7: She asked for it.
1: We might as well just hang up now. All right, here we go. Don't give us your answer yet. Let the stars write them down. You can always tell when olive oil's been out with Popeye because she comes home with spinach on her blank.
5: Oh, my God. Okay.
1: All right. You can always tell when olive oil's been out with Popeye. She comes home. She has to wipe the spinach off her blank.
2: Oh, wow.
1: Okay.
2: Wow.
5: Hope I can say this word.
1: Is it just hard to pronounce? All right, let's write.
5: Rewrite.
2: Yeah.
1: Are we ready to go? Okay. All right, Katie, let's lock in your answer, as they say. You can always tell when olive oil's been out with Popeye because when she comes home, she's got spinach on her blank. What is your answer?
4: Oh, goodness. Boobs.
1: Boobs.
2: Oh,
1: right.
2: Boobs.
5: Oh, nice.
2: Okay.
5: One. Where's
1: all right.
5: Ding?
1: Don't put ding. Your finger on my dumb button. That's my dumb button.
5: I didn't know what she was going
1: to
5: say.
1: I know, but if she said something dirty, we have several seconds to push the button.
5: I know, but I was prepared.
1: Just back off. That's my dumb button.
5: I was prepared.
1: It's my dumb button.
5: God.
2: I thought you said dumb button.
1: Go down the hall, get your own dumb button. Here we go. Hey, Scary. Maybe you should bring your finger back for the dumb button. When we got to Froggy. Scary, you can always tell when olive oil's been out with Popeye. She comes home with spinach on her blank. We're looking for boobs. You say...
5: Chin.
2: Oh, my gosh. That is disgusting.
1: Shut up,
2: everyone. Oh, my God.
5: That's a good one.
1: All right. Gandhi.
2: Yes.
1: Really, can we move on? Can we please move on?
2: Oh, no.
1: Gandhi.
2: Yes.
1: You can always tell when olive oil's been out with Popeye. She comes home with spinach on her blank.
2: I was kind of on the same vein as Scary. I said all over her face.
1: All over her face.
2: Oh. Yeah.
1: Right. We're looking for boobs, but who isn't? Hey, Froggy. Froggy, yeah. You can always tell when olive oil's been out with Popeye. She comes home with spinach on her.
5: Can I say that word?
2: Oh, God.
5: No. Or is that better?
8: Yeah. Oh,
5: you can't say that.
2: Neither one.
7: Neither one.
5: Okay, well, then I...
7: I said the same thing, but I think I said it in a way that we can say it.
1: This crotch. Contest has crotch. Just crapped the bed.
7: Crotch. You can say crotch.
1: Crotch is no, and Froggy's no.
4: Oh, no.
1: I know. Oh, wow. Nate.
5: Yeah.
1: She comes home with spinach on her what?
5: He's got a fetish. I said toes.
2: Oh.
7: Oh.
1: Katie, you did say you wanted to go for the funny.
2: You
1: all right,
2: did.
1: Well, hold on. No matches, but that's not unusual in this game.
7: We're blaming you.
2: Right.
1: All right, let's go talk to Rob on line 8. Line 8's Rob. Hi, Rob.
6: Hey guys, how's it going? Good morning.
1: Well, you have a chance to win this thing. You do.
6: All right, I'm ready.
1: All right. Dumb Donald is so dumb.
8: How dumb is he?
1: Every year he gets his holidays confused. For example, last Christmas he waited for blank to come down the chimney. Oh, okay. There you go. He gets a little confused on holidays. The stars are writing down their answers. You think of yours, Rob. Hold on. Dumb Donald. Every year he gets his holidays confused. Last Christmas he waited for blank to come down his chimney. Okay. If anyone says Popeye, I'm going to be very upset. See, that's funny. Okay. Here we go.
7: Okay.
1: So, you know, you understand how this one works, right?
7: Yes.
1: Is everyone ready to go?
7: Yeah.
1: All right.
5: Yeah.
1: Here we go, Rob. Dumb Donald is so dumb that every year he gets his holidays a little confused. For example, last Christmas, he waited for blank to come down his chimney. Who's that?
6: I'm going to go with Cupid.
1: Cupid. All right.
7: Oh, I'm sorry. I hit the wrong button.
1: Okay. Cupid. Okay. Lock it in. All right.
7: Lock it in.
1: You got it right. But then again, it was your word. Scary.
5: Yeah.
1: Dumb Donald is so dumb, every year he gets his holidays confused. For example, last Christmas, he waited for blank to come down his chimney.
5: A wee little leprechaun.
1: A leprechaun. Okay. All right. What about you, Gandhi?
2: All right.
1: He thinks who's coming down the chimney?
2: I said Martin Luther King Jr.
1: Oh.
2: It's confusing.
1: How you doing there, Diamond? Oh my God, Diamond, you okay in there?
9: That is hilarious.
1: The visual is interesting.
2: He's confusing his holidays.
1: You need to get your holidays figured out, Donald. Froggy, dumb Donald's kind of dumb. Every year he gets his holidays confused. On Christmas, he's waiting for blank to come down the chimney. Who's that?
5: I got the Easter Bunny.
1: Oh, okay.
7: The Easter Bunny.
5: Right. Peter Cottontail coming down the chimney.
2: This is not going well.
1: For many reasons. Danielle.
7: Yeah.
1: Dumb Donald, so dumb. Every year he gets his holidays confused. As a matter of fact, for Christmas, he waited for Blaine to come down the chimney.
7: I said Cupid.
1: Hey! Oh, my God.
7: Oh, stop it.
1: We got a match?
7: Yes.
1: Write this on the calendar. Hey, straight Nate.
5: Yeah.
1: He's waiting for who to come down the chimney?
5: He's naked. I said baby New Year.
1: I'm going to give that a point. Okay, so you matched two, sort of. You actually, at least with one. Rob, you win. You got it.
2: Good job, Rob.
1: Can you imagine waking you up Christmas morning? Martin Luther King Jr. and Baby New Year in your living room.
7: You have to tell them, guys, sorry, this is the wrong time for you.
1: They're eating cookies. It's just a mess. Hey, what do you have for our friend Rob?
5: Oh, we love Top Dog Law, and because of them, you're getting $500. Whoa. There, Rob.
1: Whoa. $500 from Top Dog Law. How you like that, Rob?
6: That's amazing, guys. Thank you.
1: Thank you.
6: Top Dog Law.
1: Yeah, I know. TopDogLaw.com. Check him out. Hold on. For any reason and every reason, let's say you've been hurt at work or in a car accident, or you just want to sue the people you work with.
2: Wow, you're looking around real hard.
1: Top Dog Law. We love Top Dog Law, the official law firm of the morning show. And there you go. Another amazing round of match game. What do you think?
5: That's pretty good.
1: There you go.
2: All right. I'm into that.
0: They wake me up.
10: I like the morning show.
1: Oh my God, are we on?
5: Yeah, we're live.
0: Elvis Duran in the morning show.
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1: Elvis Duran and the Morning Show.
2: That's pretty true.
3: That's a good day.
2: I want to quote that guy. Who was that?
3: I like him. I don't know.
2: What is this? I'm going to my notes. Hey, yesterday, by the way, I kind of throw it out there every day. I'm here. I'm like, hey, you want to go? I'm going to go have some lunch today. And no one bites. No one wants to have lunch with me anymore. And that's fine.
3: I didn't even hear you throw that out yesterday.
2: I always throw it out. I'm got the whole day to myself. I think I'm going to go have lunch. I always say it.
3: Oh.
2: Wait a second.
3: That's not an invite. I have the whole day to myself. I think I'm going to go have lunch.
4: Yeah.
3: That sounds like you're going off by yourself.
2: You know what? I'm just fishing. And if someone says, you know, I'm going to go with you, I'll go. Why are you laughing in there? Diamond, you could have gone.
4: I'm sorry, but I
2: threw it out there.
4: The way that you said it was.
2: Well, how did I say it?
4: Well,
5: that
4: you know.
5: It's not an invite.
4: Yeah. I throw it out there to see if anybody wants to go to lunch with me. Oh, nobody wants to go.
2: No, because I'll tell you this. Every time I've asked people to go to lunch with me, everyone has something to do.
6: But you do the same thing when you invite us to like go to stay with you someplace. You'll go, oh, I'm so excited. I have 2 days to myself in this house. I'm so excited. Who wants to come? And then we all go, well, I don't want to come.
2: No one ever wants to come.
6: Because he said he wanted 2 days to himself.
2: There's something deeper going on. You guys don't like hanging out with me.
6: Oh, shut up.
5: No, that's
6: you
5: know.
6: Shut up.
2: You know. I'm fine with it. I have totally come to grips with it. I'm good.
3: You're like my best friend from high school.
2: How's that?
5: Somebody's victiming.
3: I guess you just hate me then. I guess because you didn't pick up on the signal that I didn't even send out.
2: Nate used to hate me. We used to have lunch dates all the time. And
5: I didn't even get an invite yesterday. All of a sudden, you're gone.
2: Here's what happened.
5: And then you sent me a picture of a Parker House roll. I'm like, where's this?
2: So I'll say, I'm going to go eat. And Nate's like, oh, I'm going to go work out right now. And he runs out the door. Fine. F all of you people.
7: You know what's
2: What's that?
7: I'm trying to work out every day with the trainer.
2: And you should.
7: No, the thing is, I have to choose. Do I go to lunch or do I train?
2: That's fine. I get that. But there's more people here. It's okay. Here's what I do.
3: I still say this is not even an invite. This is you muttering in the hallway. I have a day to myself. I'm going to lunch.
2: I do my arms in the air, go, yawn, go, that was a good show. I got the day to myself. Yeah. I'm going to take a walk. Maybe I'll catch some lunch. And I pause 2, 3, 4. No one says anything.
5: You
2: I'm out the door.
5: That's not an invite.
6: You also have to remember, like, if you ask the day of, it's harder for people to change their schedules if they've got stuff going on.
5: But Danielle, he's not asking. He's literally stating what he's doing.
6: I know, but I'm giving him the benefit of the doubt.
2: Well, here's what you missed yesterday. I walked north. It was a beautiful day. Yesterday was a stunning day.
6: It was beautiful.
2: Nice and cool. I was dressed pretty well. Mm-hmm. I was looking good for lunch. Monochromatic kind of blue thing.
6: Nice, yeah.
2: And I walked over to Lincoln Center. I went inside the little shopping mall area. Mm-hmm. Went a little little shopping.
6: Nice.
2: You know me. I'm always generous when you come shopping with me.
6: That is true. You are.
2: I don't know. I bought some Cartier bags for people or rings or something. Not bags. Didn't I buy you a Louis or something?
6: What did he buy us?
3: I bought you lots of shoes.
6: Oh, shoes.
2: That's what I do. No one went with me. You missed out.
3: Wait, so

0: if you're like, I think I'm going to go shopping today, we should be like, I too will go shopping with you, knowing that you're going to buy us things.
1: There's more. So I bought my
2: stand up and say, I'm going to go to the bathroom. Should we go? Oh, hey, can I go with you?
3: Can I wipe your booty?
1: So I bought some sunglasses and I kept walking north. I walked up Central Park West, right across from the park.
3: Yeah.
1: Beautiful walk. Oh my God. All the way up to like 78th. And I went to Clara. You know, Alex Cornish Shelley's restaurant
3: in that
1: museum. Mm-hmm. Beautiful, sunny day, the sun beaming through those windows. You've been there.
2: Beautiful.
1: Remember when
2: beautiful.
1: You used to have lunch with me. Yeah. And I had a nice Brussels sprout salad.
3: Oh, that sounds good.
1: Still farting that up. It was delicious.
3: Lord.
1: And I had the pumpkin ravioli with the butter sage sauce.
2: Wow.
1: And you know, she always has a cake. Got a slice of cake and took it home.
3: Nice.
1: Beautiful day by myself.
2: Okay.
1: What's scary?
4: I think we should play a round of it's you, it's them.
1: We just did. You all made fun of me. You all, no one was siding with me. Why would I play a game I know I'm going
4: to
1: lose?
4: Just to hear that sound effect, it's you.
1: Nah.
0: So I just, where next time you tell us that you have plans and you just state this is what you're doing,
2: we should
0: be like, I'm going.
3: Right.
1: I'm tired of rejection. And I used to ask, I used to ask you guys all the time.
3: Well,
1: and you would all say no and you had plans. And I get it. And I'm fine. I'm just letting you know I had a great lunch by myself yesterday. So I was at home last night watching TV by myself. And
0: should we have come?
1: Nate is in a foul mood today.
5: I'm not in a foul mood.
1: You're looking down at your phone.
5: No, I'm not in a foul mood. I mean, you didn't invite me to lunch. Fine. Sent me a picture of a Parker House roll. Fine. And that was it.
1: Sometimes you need to read my mind.
5: I didn't even know you left.
1: It's a relationship. Sometimes you wouldn't it be nice if someone said, wouldn't it be nice if someone in this room would like once go, hey, what are you doing for lunch today? I'd like to go out for lunch.
3: Oh, you know what? We should do that for you. You are correct because you do always ask and we don't do that so often because I think we just get busy. It's not that we don't love you. It's just that we get busy and we all have other stuff that we're trying to get done. It's not, you know, we promise we love you.
0: I just never ask because I always think you're going to say no.
2: Next time he says he's fasting, somebody should offer to fast with him.
0: Oh, yeah. You want to get lunch today?
3: Today's the day.
0: Gandhi.
1: I've decided not to do my blood test this morning.
3: Okay. Oh. So he can eat.
1: I can
0: eat. Food.
3: Carmine's is coming.
1: I have to start fasting at noon for another thing I have later. Anyway, can we talk about TV last night?
5: Sure.
1: Oh, my God. Nate, do you have the text I sent you?
5: Yeah. I don't think I can read it.
1: After I watched the last episode of season 2.
3: Yeah.
1: Of what I can't remember the name of it.
3: The Gentleman.
1: The Gentleman.
3: We have to binge that this weekend, I think.
1: Guy Ritchie.
3: Yeah.
1: So I watched season 1, loved it. I told you guys all about it. I got to the last two episodes of season 2 last night. If you've seen it, you know what I'm talking about. If you know, you know.
3: Yeah.
1: I sat on the edge of my couch screaming, "Good God, this is effing amazing." It ended the last moment of, and I'm not giving anything away, the last moment of the season finale, season 2 of The Gentleman.
3: Mm-hmm.
1: I haven't seen something that powerful and that moving and fantastic.
0: Oh my God.
1: I can't even
0: That's
1: say
0: awesome.
1: When.
0: Awesome. You're really hyping this up.
1: Text me now at 55100 and let me know that if you've seen it and tell me if you feel the same way.
5: No spoilers.
1: No, not at all.
3: I just texted the husband. We need to binge this weekend.
1: Mm-hmm. You should.
3: Everything else?
1: I'm not going to gaslight you into watching this.
3: No,
1: just lunch.
3: I mean, season 1 was so
1: good. I will gaslight you into lunch.
0: Wait. So when you text me, oh my God, watching The Gentleman, am I supposed to show up at your house?
3: Yes.
0: Now we're watching The Gentleman.
1: I just told you, I'm not gaslighting you to watch this. They should come up with like the Gaslight Diner, a place I can take you to lunch. I can get you to lunch. If you know, you know. The Gentleman, it's so brilliantly written. The script, the production, the actors, everything is friggin' fantastic.
3: I'm going to wait to finish Lizzie Borden because she'll still be killing people when I get back to her. So.
1: And that's not a spoiler. We all know she killed people.
3: We know she killed people.
1: Okay, good.
3: We'll wait for that.
1: Lovely. What did you do last night? The Yankee game?
3: Yeah, I went to the Yankee game. Didn't get home till 12:30. You know, would have been nice to say it was worth me sitting there. But I did have a great time. I had a great time with my husband and our friends. And I met lots of listeners, which was lovely. And I just liked being there. I had my Benihana bowl. That made me happy. So the environment, and it was, like you said, the weather was beautiful.
1: It was scary.
3: Had a light jacket on. That was nice. So
1: Who'd you go with?
3: I went with Sheldon.
1: Oh, so we went with you.
3: Yeah. Actually, and four of our friends were there, too.
1: Oh, my God. See, people are clamoring to be with you.
3: I apologize to with a listener whose phone I accidentally dropped?
1: Oh.
3: He went to take a picture with me, and I grabbed his phone, and I dropped it. And he goes, no, that's my fault. I'm like, it really wasn't, but okay.
1: What'd you do last night, Gandhi?
0: Nothing, really. I just went for...
1: Did you invite anyone to be with you?
0: No, I didn't. I did it all by myself. I did my 6 miles, and then I worked on a bunch of stuff for work, and that's it.
1: Scary went to Charmont.
0: Nice.
4: I was celebrating my anniversary with my girlfriend, Robin, and we went to Café Charmont.
1: Café Charmont. That's one of those new restaurants you can't get in.
4: Brand new.
1: But he got in.
0: Oh, for who'd a you nice, call Scare?
1: Yeah. Well.
3: Did you ask Elvis to
1: come? No, he was on his... It was his anniversary.
3: Oh, happy anniversary.
1: So our friend Eugene, who owns Charmont and a few other of those restaurants you can't get in, I sent him an email saying, you know, if you just owned bad restaurants, no one would send you a request to get in.
3: Truly.
0: He should think about his choices.
1: His restaurants, I mean, that's where Taylor Swift is going. That's where... Your girl goes. I mean, your girl goes. Everyone's girls go there.
4: Corner Store, the 86, or Resh. These are the spots. These are the ones that are in page 6 every day.
1: That's right, Scary.
0: What are you talking about? How Scary is like, I miss Paul McCartney by 24 hours.
1: You see, you know what's funny about that? If it was like 10 minutes, it'd be, oh, wow, if only you'd slept there overnight, you could have seen Paul McCartney.
0: That's not a near miss. It's a totally different day.
1: If he had slept overnight.
4: He's a Beatle. He's rock royalty.
3: You know what just opened?
1: What's that?
3: Capon's burger place at Bergentown Center. It just opened finally.
1: Scary, see if you can get in.
3: Yeah.
4: I know a guy.
3: You know a guy.
1: It's a burger place, I'm sure.
0: Is it Capon?
1: Yeah.
4: It was on the menu?
1: Okay, here's another thing. Have you ever set up dinner with friends that want to have dinner with you? And they go, God, you got to go there. Here's the highlights. The menu is this. You've got to order this, this, and this. And I got mad at Scary. I'm like, don't tell me what's on the menu. I want to be surprised when I get there.
3: Oh, really?
1: He's a menu spoiler.
4: I needed to say spoiler alert.
5: It's not like a movie or TV show. You can look it up. I mean, it's public knowledge.
3: And it should hype you up a little bit. Like, ooh, that sounds good. Like, okay. Get excited.
0: I'll ruin the menu.
1: Okay, you can all say what you want, but when I go to a restaurant, I want to open the menu and just see what... That's what...
5: I've never heard of that in my life.
1: Well, then...
3: That makes you excited.
1: Then now you have.
0: Now we know.
1: You're trying to make me feel lesser of a person.
5: I'm not trying to make you feel. I've just never heard of that.
3: Is that like a fetish?
5: Gaslighter?
3: Is that a fetish thing?
1: A what?
3: A fetish thing. Like, I don't know. Like,
1: fetish.
3: You get off on looking at the menu.
5: What if you get there and you don't want anything? Seriously, like, what if you open the menu? You're like, oh, this all sucks.
1: No, I'm pretty open-minded with all menus. Yeah. I can always find something.
4: I know people who won't go to a restaurant unless they look at the menu ahead.
1: Okay. Okay. Again. It's what I want to do, and that should be okay, right?
3: Yeah.
0: This is such an interesting thing, because a friend of mine and I were fighting about this the other day. What is more important, the golden rule or the platinum rule? Do you treat the golden rule, treat people the way you want to be treated, versus the platinum rule, which is treat people the way they want to be treated? You're saying you want the platinum rule. You want people to treat you the way you want to be treated. And the room is saying, nope, golden rule, I'm going to treat you the way I want to be treated.
1: Well, yeah, I think that's... a little weird way of... Golden rule is supposed to be for the good. This is for the bad. What I'm saying is this. If I want to do it my way, it's like, you know, Burger King. You know, if I want to do it my way and I don't want to read the menu before I go, what's wrong with that? But I'm being crucified, basically.
0: No, so you're saying you want us to follow the platinum rule. Treat you the way you want to be treated.
1: Exactly.
0: Yes.
1: Or just allow me to not look at a menu before I go.
0: I want to point out, you've been crucified at least 7 times on the show this morning. Are you okay?
1: I'm going to do it my way.
3: All right, Frank Sinatra.
0: There you go. Yes. I knew that was coming.
1: I just want to do it my way. Is that so wrong? Really?
6: And now the end is near.
1: I wrote this for Frankie.

0: away.
1: We have to listen to this whole thing.
2: Oh, it's so good.
1: You can't turn off Frankie. I've had a few. If you turn off Frankie, he'll find you and kill you.
2: Oh. But
0: then again,
1: he's dead.

0: What?
1: You know what we didn't hear Frank Sinatra last night?
0: What?
1: The Yankee game.
0: Oh, sorry. Yes, there were times. Oh, he's kicking in now. Here he goes. I'm sure you knew. Are we really playing this whole thing? When I

0: right. Frankie Sinatra. Yeah.
1: Frankie.
0: Yeah. Thanks for coming over, gal. The money's on the nightstand. Now I am Scray.
2: Oh, my gosh.
0: Didn't Frankie say that to, anyway. Hey, well, all right. I'm tired of being attacked. I'm tired of attacking.
2: Okay.
0: But this person did say on the heels of your conversation, Gandhi.
2: Yes.
0: The golden rule is based on the platinum rule. The golden rule really applies when you don't know how someone wants to be treated, but if you do know how someone wants to be treated, of course you treat them the way they want to be treated.
2: Thank you.
0: What?
2: I do understand that. Thank you.
0: I don't.
2: Oh, my God.
0: Hey, people are agreeing, by the way, the gentleman. Good God, you're right, the gentleman.
2: Oh, I'm sorry.
0: Unbelievable.
2: I'm scared to look at the text messages because I don't want someone to ruin the end because no. I'm halfway through the first season.
0: I haven't seen anyone ruin anything. Okay. They're like, oh, yeah. Yeah, those last three episodes, it's a buildup.
1: How many episodes? Are there eight or ten?
0: Eight. There's eight.
1: Eight.
0: Yeah. All right. I think we should take a break.
3: Yes.
0: Oh, my God. Virgil's breakfast is here. Should I fast or not?
1: Huh. No.
3: You won't when you see the spread. It looks pretty damn good.
2: Oh.
0: See, now everyone's going to join Nate out there to have Virgil's. And he didn't invite you.
3: Oh, Jesus.
1: Jesus. Oh, my gosh. You are something.
0: You know, people ask, what are you guys doing? So we just come in here, and we don't even know where it starts or where it ends. We just come in here.
1: Do it.
0: And they pay us to do it. It's the strangest thing I've ever seen. Three things we need to know from Gandhi. We got a phone tap on the way. Wow, what a day. And Virgil's brought breakfast.
1: Yes.
0: Look at that. Oh, my God. There's Virgil. Let's go. What do you got going on?
2: All right. Federal judges in New York City are considering a lawsuit over Saudi Arabia's alleged role in the 9/11 attacks. Victims' families want Saudi Arabia held accountable for 9/11 and first filed suit back in 2004. A federal appeals panel heard oral arguments Wednesday morning by lawyers representing both sides. The suit notes that 15 of the 19 hijackers were from Saudi Arabia and that religious extremists linked to the government, provided aid to the Al-Qaeda hijackers. The appeals panel will rule at a later time on whether or not Saudi Arabia can be tried in a U.S. court for that role. Some U.S. allies are pulling out of an international conference on disinformation after being pressured by the U.S. The conference underway in Lithuania is called Disinfo 2026 and includes sessions that accuse the U.S. of information manipulation and interference. Several news reports say the U.S. pressured diplomats from the EU, Canada, and Lithuania to pull out of that conference. A cable from the State Department reportedly said the conference conflates the U.S. with foreign adversaries like Russia and China and called it false equivalence. And finally, the Powerball jackpot.
0: How much?
2: Now worth over $500 million.
0: Okay.
2: Nobody,
0: hey, if I win that, will you go have lunch with me?
2: I will have lunch with you without winning that.
0: Nope.
2: You just have to say it.
0: No invitation.
2: Okay.
0: I withdraw.
2: All right. Nobody matched all six numbers in Wednesday night's drawing for a grand prize of $485 million. So that Powerball jackpot rolls over to the Saturday drawing. And it'll be worth about $516 million. And those are your three things.
4: Hey, girl.
5: Hey.
0: These guys are getting really hot. No.
4: You're entertaining. I learn things.
0: He thinks redhead people smell like cheese.
6: Look, that's just been my experience.
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1: All right, Garrett, what's your phone tap about today?
2: Emma submitted an idea to play a phone tap on her mom. Now, Emma's mom is going away this weekend and figured now would be a great time to phone tap mom. So I'm going to start the call to mom as a manager for Emma's job, acting like she doesn't need to come to work. Then act like I didn't hang up, and then mom's going to just listen in.
1: Oh, one of these.
2: Yes.
1: Okay, cool. Let's listen in, see what Garrett's phone tap is all about. Here we go.
3: Hello?
4: Hi, is Emma home?
3: No, she's not.
4: I tried reaching her on her cell phone. She wasn't picking up. Hi, yeah, my name's Tom Hardy. I'm one of her managers over at the...
3: Oh, hi.
4: Can you just relay the message? We're full staff today, and we don't need her to come in. It's all good. She'll be paid for the day. It was my fault on the scheduling. So if you can just pass along that message, that would be great.
3: Okay. All right, fine. I'll give her the message. Thank you so much, Tom.
4: She totally bought it. I said I was Tom Hardy from your job at the Arrogloden, and she was like, all right, yeah, no, I'll pass that along. No big deal. What? So we're totally cool.
5: What? Oh, my God. Yes.
6: Oh, I'm so excited.
5: Emma.
4: You're cool to buy the kegs, right?
5: Oh, yeah. Oh, my God. Yeah, I
3: Emma, is that you, Emma? Emma? Hello, can someone hear me? Hello?
5: My mom's going to be gone for, a whole afternoon and night, so we've got the whole place to ourselves.
4: I'll put the invite out on Snapchat, and then you tell everybody
3: Hello?
4: At school.
3: I can hear... Hello?
5: If you do Snapchat, maybe I'll tell some...
3: Emma, can someone hear me, please? Hello, I can hear you, Emma.
4: Let's reconvene in about maybe an hour or so. If you have any trouble with the ID, you call me, and I will be right over to pick up the kegs. All right?
3: Oh my God!
4: All right, Emma, you there?
5: Yeah.
4: All right, so Emma, here's what we're gonna do. Let's let her sit with that for a minute, and then we'll call her back and act like you have no idea what's going on.
5: Okay. Oh, she's calling me right now.
4: Let that go to voicemail, and we'll call her back in 2 seconds. Okay.
5: Okay, oh my God, she's going to be so pissed.
3: Hello?
5: Hey, Mom, what's up? Why are you calling me?
3: What's up? What do you think's up? Well, you're not answering any of my texts or anything? I know what's going on. You're doing it again. You're lying again. You're lying
5: I'm at work.
3: You are not at work. You're lying to me. What's all this about a party? Huh? You having
5: what?
3: A party?
5: Oh, my
3: yeah?
5: God.
3: You think I'm an idiot?
5: Mom! I have no idea what you're talking about.
3: Yeah, right. I know everything. Listen, I'm canceling my trip, by the way. I'm staying home this weekend. We'll just have quality time. Do you like that? That's what we're going to do. Yeah,
5: Mom,
3: I'm not going. I'm not going anywhere. You can forget about your plans.
5: Are you spying on me or something? What's going on?
3: I am not spying on you. I heard everything. I can't believe you. I am so disappointed. How many times have you done this behind my back?
5: I don't know.
3: How do you not know how many parties you have thrown?
5: I don't know. I was drunk. I don't know. It doesn't matter.
3: You are just leading a double life. I don't know. I don't know you.
5: Can you just do me one favor?
3: No, I'm not doing any favors for you.
5: Please, the kegs are being delivered to the house today, and I paid a lot of money for them. Can you just sign for them?
3: I am not signing for any kegs. I am not signing. You are out of your mind.
4: Sheila.
3: Who are you with? You stay away from my daughter. I am calling the cops on you.
4: No, Sheila, no, my name's Garrett from Elvis Duran in the Morning Show, and you just got phone tapped by your daughter.
3: Are you kidding me?
5: I would never throw a party. Oh, my God, it was all a joke.
7: Charlie, you just did a phone tap on me. Can you believe that?
3: Did you really just do that to me? Why would you do that to me? I'm telling my heart is racing. I can't believe you would do this to me. You trying to kill me?
0: The Elvis Duran phone tap.
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14: Goya. 90 years of bringing sabor to the table. If it's Goya, it has to be good.

0: make that very clear. Make that very clear. Are we clear on that, what I just said?
1: Yes.
0: All right. Oh, my God.
2: Did you hear me curse just now?
3: No.
0: No, we didn't. Good. Did you just use foul language?
2: I did. It was an accident. Oh,
0: can you watch your mouth?
2: Sorry.
0: We have guests. I believe Judson and Aaron are here. And let's go on there. Hi, guys. Welcome to the morning show.
4: Hi, Elvis.
5: Hello.
0: This is so crazy to have you here.
4: Yeah.
0: For many reasons. Now, you are here because you... You won an auction, I think?
5: Correct. Cherry Buzz is the name of the site, and we won an auction to benefit Why Hunger.
0: Yes, Why Hunger. We love Why Hunger.
2: Yeah.
0: Fabulous. And it is a good question. It's a very, very incredible organization, but the question is, why hunger, right? I know when you're going to come up with a name for your organization,
2: yeah,
0: come up with something clever. I think Why Hunger is
2: great.
0: Yeah,
2: it's perfect.
0: Anyway, I'm not going to ask you how much you paid for this, because you're probably not going to get your money's worth.
2: Guaranteed.
0: You know what I'm going to ask you? Do you mind if I ask you how much you paid in the auction? And because there's
5: I don't even know. I think so the way they do the auctions is you've got the price and then they do the hammer price, which is the extra percentage that you pay on top of it. So I believe the final price was $4,800.
0: Oh, wow. $4,800.
2: I thought he was going to say $48.
3: It's really going to get his money's worth in your $48.
0: That would not surprise me. Well, I tell you what. So let's round it up to $5,000.
2: Yeah.
0: So Why Hunger? The morning show, we're going to contribute another $5,000.
5: Oh, awesome.
2: Yeah. Fantastic. Oh, wow.
5: Actually, I think if I remember, it might have been $105,000.
2: He's good.
0: I don't hear anything funny going on about that.
5: No.
0: So we know you. We know of you.
5: A little bit.
0: A little bit. Do you? Is it embarrassing, Aaron, for him to talk about why we know him?
6: No, not at all.
5: No, because of also how I met her eventually.
0: Okay, Tell everyone how we know you, because I knew you before I knew you. You know what I'm saying.
5: Go ahead. I work as a professional speaker. That's what I do for a living and I have for 26 years. And the final thing I do at the end of my shows is a dance routine called The Evolution of Dance.
0: Mm-hmm.
5: And in 2006, I took a video of it, put it on a little tiny site called YouTube, because YouTube gave you an embedding code that you could copy and paste into your MySpace profile.
0: Mm-hmm.
5: And then luckily for me, right place, right time, I had the first viral video on YouTube of all time.
2: Ever?
0: That's
2: insane.
0: The Evolution of Dance. I remember, what year was that?
5: 2006.
0: Okay, are you ready to get freaked out? How many views to date?
5: About 320 million.
2: Oh, wow.
5: But it was the first one to ever hit 100 million. So that's kind of the benchmark of how I get to say I was the first.
2: Wait, did you get one of those buttons, those YouTube buttons?
5: No, because unfortunately in 2006, there was no partner program. There was no monetization. There was literally, I don't even remember.
0: This before the
5: Viacom sued them for $1 billion in 2009.
0: Wow.
5: Because nobody really knew how do we keep the cat in the bag with all this stuff that's going online.
0: Okay, so a lot of people listening, if they aren't familiar with Evolution of Dance, I'm sure they're looking it up now anyway. And let's add another 300 million.
2: Yeah.
0: So how did you meet Aaron through Evolution of Dance?
5: So I was being auctioned off for a charity auction. It was in Cleveland, Ohio. So we both resided in Cleveland. And Easter Seals did a local charity auction. One of my friends happened to know somebody on the board, and they were looking for quote-unquote celebrities at the time. And it was right after, it was 2009, so the video was still garnering a lot of views, because back in then, there wasn't a lot of competition either. There was no TikTok, there was no Facebook video, any of that stuff. And so I got auctioned off, and we just happened to meet that night. She did not bid on me. She would never bid on me.
0: I mean, do you ever let her say one word?
5: I know.
0: Do you agree? Just say yes. I agree with what he said.
6: Of course, yes. It was a fabulous night.
0: Okay, so how much did you pay? How much did you pay for Judson?
5: Oh no, she did not bid.
0: Well, you did not.
5: She would not bid.
6: No,
5: like that's what I mean. Like that's not in her.
6: Somebody else
5: method of operation
6: his date and went out with him.
0: Well, how much? Well, how much did the winning bid? How much was the winning bid?
5: I might have been like $48. Okay. I think you're right.
2: How'd that date go? Obviously, not that well.
5: I actually was texting her on the date. I was out with this other person.
0: How so rude.
5: Part of how you do it is you gave the date, like what your date was going to be, and then they bid on that. So I had bid dinner, I think a limo ride, a comic was going to be in town, a guy named Brian Regan.
2: Oh, who we was love
5: amazing.
2: Brian Regan.
5: Yeah, absolutely. Yeah. And so there was traffic, and we didn't even make the comedy show.
0: Wow.
5: We had to miss it. So we ended up just, but I'm like
0: That's
5: texting
0: fine.
5: Her in the car, like, hey, what's going on?
0: Typical guy texting someone else on it.
5: Yeah.
0: Even a paid date. But wait, hold on a second. Back to Evolution of Dance, which I thought was just brilliant. And of course, even for the day, it was brilliant. I mean, it stands the test of time, in my opinion. Have you guys seen Evolution of Dance?
2: I'm looking it up right now. Yeah, I want to see it.
0: I'm sorry. Let me turn your microphone on.
1: It's got, what, over 300 million views? I probably watched it 5 million times. This was the thing.
0: So only seven people watched it.
5: Yeah.
1: A million times each.
0: A million times each.
5: My parents, him, and me.
0: So explain to everyone listening the Evolution of Dance. What you did to create this.
5: So I talk a lot about change. That's one of my main themes. And I personally believe that change is neither good nor bad. It just is. Everything's changing all the time. And so I was looking for something to do at the end of my program that was high energy and funny and incorporated that things just change. Like, that's fine. And so I was watching a comic make fun of people dancing at a wedding.
0: Right.
5: Was the whole premise. And basically he was like, I was at a wedding. He was non-white. And he was in Wisconsin.
0: So non-white.
5: I was the only non-white person there. That's how he built it.
0: Okay.
5: And he goes, and all of a sudden a song came on and everybody ran to the dance floor, did the exact same dance. And then when the song ended, they just kind of dropped their arms and looked at each other. And then walked off the dance floor. And he was like, this happened like 4 or 5 times. And so we had a conversation about how many songs have very specific dances. If that song comes on, everybody does a specific dance.
0: Right.
5: And I was like, that'd be funny to see some of those in like a medley. And like, that'd be funny to see some of those in order.
0: Yeah.
5: And wrote down the name Evolution of Dance, learned how to mix music, went out and tried it one night, and it went over well. And 5 years later is when I put the video up.
0: Well, so the people are texting in, oh my God, this was the video of my childhood. You know, you got to hear this kind of stuff. And, you know, Aaron is pretending not to be impressed. Evolution of Dance just brought me way back. Wow, a legend is on your show. Congratulations. I remember watching that video freshman year in high school. Wow, look at that. It's awesome. You know what? This is why I love texting people to text. You know, if they like you, they hate you. They love you. But that's great. And at the same time, you're here after contributing to an incredible organization. So,
5: this was her Christmas present.
2: Oh, that's Merry Christmas.
5: She's been listening to you for 25 years.
0: Really?
2: Yes.
0: Aaron, where are you from?
6: I have. I'm originally from West Virginia, but my job took me to Cleveland where we met. And we just recently, about a year ago, moved to the Washington, D.C. area.
0: Right.
2: Cool.
0: Well, thank you for coming up. Sorry, is this a letdown or is it really worth coming up? It's a lot of money to come see us.
6: Yeah. I got to tell you, I've been listening to you since, I don't know, over 20 years. A couple years ago, I was going through cancer treatment the same time Alex was.
0: Wow.
6: So it was so comforting for me to listen to you guys every day and be so open about his experience. It helped me get through some really tough times. So I'm so excited to be here with you all.
2: Aww.
0: Wow. You know what? Every once in a while, someone will drop by or call or text and say things that go like that really capture our hearts. Like, wow, you've been listening and through the ups to the downs to the trials and tribulations of life. And it's like, wow, you know, we are honored, and what a gift to share that with us. Thank you so much. Well, there's a lot going on here today.
2: There really is.
0: Yeah, so much. It's a lot to unpack.
2: Is there a lot of pressure on you to do this dance everywhere you go? Like, you're at a wedding, and they're like, dance, man.
5: A little bit.
2: Yeah?
5: So I'm performing it for another about year and a half, so I'm sunsetting it. Because I just turned 50 this year. And so the running joke
2: tour?
5: Is just going to go from funny to sad. And I need to make sure that I'm done before that happens.
2: Oh, yeah. That
0: out of all the dances in the Evolution of Dance, which is the one you, like, if you went out today, well, you can't say that because the music could not fit it. But what's your favorite dance to do?
5: So my favorite one, I think, is probably the Apache Jump on it. Because the dance came from Fresh Prince of Bel-Air. It's the dun, dun, you know, and then the round.
0: Right.
5: So that was my childhood and my teenage years growing up. So when I get to do that for an audience that knows it, like, they just go nuts.
0: We play that all the time.
2: Yeah.
5: Dun,
2: dun,
5: yeah. And you can't dun, not.
0: Apache, jump on it.
5: Yeah, you can't not do the round the world with your hips whenever the song comes on.
0: Aaron, I mean, he's, to do all these dances, I mean, at the end of the day, he's like the rest of us, kind of a geeky guy.
6: Kind of.
0: but you know what? To study these dances, you're like a museum of dance. Mm-hmm. You really are.
5: Yeah, and so people will always, it's continued to evolve as well when I, you know, performing it over and over. And it was nice because a lot of times it would be the younger generation that would come up and say, oh, you got to add the stinky leg. And I would be like, what's the stinky leg?
0: Stanky
5: leg. And they'd be like, oh, here. And then they would show me, or, you know, and then I would try some stuff and then some stuff wouldn't resonate in different parts. Like the wobble never resonated
0: all
5: over the country, just in certain,
2: the
5: wobble baby wobble,
2: yeah.
5: You know, that song. But then you go somewhere else and they're looking at you. They're like, what the heck is this thing?
0: Oh my God, this guy's got it going on.
2: So cool.
5: Get in there. Yeah.
0: Wow, this is incredible. Oh, I got Lori on here. Let me get Lori in here. Hey, Lori, say good morning to Judson and Aaron. We're going to do the wall.
7: Good morning.
0: What's going on with you?
7: Not much. Just getting ready to work.
0: Okay, well, so what are you thinking about? You met Judson.
7: Yeah, he came to a sales conference in Mason, Ohio for Anthem.
2: Oh, nice.
0: Mm. Okay, well, thanks for calling. No, but wait. So, I mean, okay. So, you go to sales conferences?
5: Correct. So I'm like a motivational, inspirational speaker.
0: You did say that. But yeah. Do you dance for them as well?
5: Yeah. I usually finish almost 99% of the shows end with a dance.
0: Still. Did he dance for you, Lori?
7: Yeah, he did.
0: Now, what did he do that you were most impressed? Like, which one of his moves really got you going?
7: I just loved watching the video and watching him in person. It was awesome.
0: It's incredible that you have all those dances in your muscle memory, I guess is what it would be.
5: Yeah, well, Lori, thank you. I've done a lot, so.
0: That's so cool. Well, congratulations on all that.
5: Well,
0: and Aaron, thank you for being a fan, and thanks for sharing that story.
1: I think it's more exciting she's a fan of us. How crazy is that? Yeah,
0: that someone likes our show? It is kind of odd.
1: Spend that much money? Oh, my God. That's
0: well, I did the whole thing.
5: Now, to be fair, it was a Christmas present, so I don't know if I would have kept her apprised of how much it was going for at the time. If she would have been like, okay.
0: Sorry about that. She's now sitting there going, what could I have had for
2: $5,000? Yeah, we got a list for you.
5: It was charity, though. I mean, that's the other side of it, too.
2: Yes,
5: you know?
2: There is charity.
5: It went to an unbelievably good cause.
2: And it got doubled.
6: Totally worth it.
0: Yep. So, it got doubled.
2: Yeah.
0: Look at that. Well, look, so a lot of winning going on here today. Thank you so much for coming in. And if someone was to go online and check out Why Hunger, it's where? Someone say it out loud.
1: Yeah.
0: Why Hunger?
2: Let me look it up.
0: I guess we could Google Why Hunger.
2: Why Hunger.
0: You can always just Google Why Hunger.
2: It's whyhunger.org. WHY, like the question, whyhunger.org.
0: I guess I could have guessed that, but I should have tried. Anyway, so Why Hunger is winning today. We're winning because we got to meet you guys. Thank you so much for coming in today. Oh, check out Evolution of Dance. Let's get those numbers up.
2: Yeah.
1: Let's keep them going.
2: He needs a button, YouTube. Come on. True.

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0: Did you hear that?
1: Yeah. That was my fault because it was a long fade on the song.
2: Okay.
1: Sorry.
3: Ah, there you go.
1: Yeah. What a day. This day is just kind of throwing stuff left and right. Woo. Loving it. Hey, we're about to get into sound with Garrett. And we did have a debate on the air earlier about going to new restaurants.
4: Yeah.
1: And Scary was telling me, oh, when you go to this place, you got to try these things. And he started going down the list. The salmon with the special garnish and the capers. God, they just burst in your mouth. Oh, and then you get down to the potato pancakes. They're crunchy. And then they put a little dollop of whatever. I'm like, I don't want to know about the menu. I'll read it when I get there.
4: Yeah.
1: And then you guys started some of you started attacking me. Here we go. Attacking me.
4: We were not. Okay.
1: How dare you not look at a menu before you go? Don't you all do that?
3: I just think it's weird.
1: Well, I don't care what you think is my point.
4: I don't always do it, but I would do it.
1: But
4: you don't like it.
1: So Chef Glenn from Virgil's was out there and Carmine's. Uh-huh. I said, let me ask you as a chef. Do you look at a menu online before you go check out a new restaurant? He said, never.
4: Oh, wow.
1: He said, I want to be surprised when I get there. I will find something on that menu I will like. It's like watching a TV show. Yeah. I don't want the menu to be spoiled. I just don't.
4: Okay.
1: If you think that's weird.
4: That's fair.
1: Call me weird.
4: Weird. I think you should do you if that's the way you want to do it. I look at menus because there have been a couple places, you know, like when they're super fancy and they only have five things on the menu. There have been a couple times I went to one of those and I didn't see anything that I liked. And I was like, shoot.
5: Yeah, because I don't like the hoity-toity stuff. Like the hoity-toity, no.
1: Okay. I really can't win with this room. I got to move on.
4: Wait.
1: I can't.
4: I thought it was just a discussion. I didn't know we were winning or losing.
1: We're losing. I'm losing. You know what? I'm white flag up. I lose. I give up.
4: Don't look at a menu before you go to the restaurant.
1: Daniel, I just want to make sure it's not hoity. Hey, what if you have to go to a hoity-toity restaurant? You have to go.
5: Yeah, but then sometimes I ask for the kids' menu.
1: Froggy, by the way, they don't have kids' menus at hoity-toity restaurants.
5: Froggy knows what I mean. Froggy and I will go to Applebee's and be very happy.
1: I will, too.
5: I don't need no escargot and crap on my menu.
2: What I do is I just ask for stuff plain, and then they give me the look. Well, it's already made that
5: right.
2: way.
5: Right. Okay, go make it again. I don't know.
3: You guys are chef's worst nightmare.
1: No, they're not. I understand you like what you like. Look, you know, I used to go to the most expensive steak restaurant in New York City with Scotty B, and he would insist on ketchup.
2: Oh, yes.
1: And I'd be like, you know what? If you want ketchup on your steak, that's what they need to do for you.
5: Right.
1: I'm not disagreeing with that.
2: I don't want foo-foo stuff.
5: Yes, it's foo-foo food. I don't eat foo-foo food.
1: And that's okay. But what I'm saying, even the high-end restaurants, hoity-toity, they have something you can eat.
5: Yeah, there's always something. I always find something.
2: Yeah, but there's some weird sauce on it they ain't putting on my stuff.
5: Right. Nope. And I always say, hold the sauce. And then they say, oh, it's already on there. Well, what the hell am I supposed to do?
2: We'll make it without it or put it on the side.
5: Right.
1: Look, I'm all for that. I'm not saying you shouldn't have that if you want it that way. You should.
5: See?
1: You know that.
5: I know. But here's the thing. You're complaining that we don't ask you to go to lunch. You shouldn't want to go to lunch with me. I'm a pain in the ass.
1: We've had many good lunches
5: with
1: each other.
5: No, we have.
1: With each other. And you are a pain in the ass.
5: I am.
1: But I am
5: okay.
1: Too. Oh, God. What were you reading here? There was something on the text message.
6: Yeah. Somebody said they've never heard or seen the gentleman, but they wanted to say good morning, Brooke and Jeffrey.
1: Okay.
4: It said, hi, Brooke and Jeffrey.
6: Which is another radio show.
1: Hello, right. Brooke and Jeffrey. And by the way, check out the gentleman.
6: They're cheating on us.
4: Something feels off about today. Like, just the vibe of the universe are
1: Nate,
4: weird.
1: Nate yelling at me in front of everyone a second ago.
6: I'm trying to keep us on schedule.
1: I know.
6: That's all I'm trying to do.
4: Who threw the cereal?
1: You do need to...
5: That was Nate.
1: Hold on, Nate. Okay, I'm saying something. I'm going to finish my sentence. You do need to remain calm, even if I push you over the edge. You have to be that way.
6: I got to match your level of intensity.
1: No. You're
6: so
1: here.
6: I'm just supposed to take it? Is that what you... I'm not going to do that. I'm 46 years old.
1: I'm going to finish my sentence. I'm not telling you to take anything, but if things get crazy in here with a beehive of buzzing activity, which I deal with every day, you need to be the voice of calm.
6: And I was.
1: No, you weren't.
6: I said... Trust me, we don't have time for that. And then I started to do something else because we didn't have time for that thing. You got to trust me sometimes.
5: Then I wound up with onyx sorghum on my toes.
1: Yeah, you shouldn't throw cereal at the employee.
6: We had a guest coming in. And so, we had to move the cereal. I had seconds.
1: You moved it by the fistful.
4: To the floor.
6: Seconds.
2: To move can, you, the cereal. Can you repeat that last line you said at the end of that argument or no?
6: What did I say?
4: No, Elvis.
2: No, Elvis.
4: Did.
2: Elvis said something that was very funny.
1: I didn't say anything.
2: Okay.
1: Here's the thing. You're the only one who has to do that.
6: Correct. But and you, sometimes I have to
1: throw cereal.
6: No. Sometimes I have to cut through the noise because, as you say and complain, this room is very noisy and loud.
1: It is.
6: And I have to do that. That is my job.
5: You have That's to be the bad cop sometimes.
6: Yes. Thank you, Danielle.
5: You're welcome.
6: I don't like doing it.
1: No, I think
6: but
1: you
6: we
1: do.
6: Had very little time. We called an audible to do something.
5: I love audible.
6: I had a plan. You called an audible. We did something different. We didn't have time for the thing we were supposed to do. I'm like, okay, we adapt.
1: Okay.
6: We had to get a guest in here. We had moments. We didn't have time for the thing that you wanted to do. There we go.
1: What we did.
6: I'm very pragmatic. Very pragmatic.
1: Okay. I know. But you, again, have to be the one who remained calm.
6: And
1: I was in the middle of the storm.
6: And I was very calm.
1: You were
6: and I said,
1: near calm.
6: We don't have time for that. Please trust
5: but
6: me.
5: Here's the thing. I think all of us think our comms are different. Like, sometimes we don't hear how we come across each other or other people in general.
2: You sound like my wife now.
5: But it's true. Because sometimes true. This happens at home. Sometimes Sheldon does not hear how I hear him. And he doesn't hear, I don't hear how I come across sometimes. And I come across nastier than I mean to. And, you know, so sometimes
1: okay.
5: It's not on purpose.
1: All right, thank you.
5: It's not on purpose.
1: You're right. I get to Liz, you and I have lunch today and iron it out.
6: Wait, is this an invite?
1: I'm just saying, Liz, you and I have lunch today and just the two of us.
6: Okay.
1: And so we can straighten it out.
6: All right.
1: I'm not. I'm
2: like
1: sorry. I'm sorry, but I'm not available.
6: What more were you gagging your gaslight?
1: All right. Let's get into the Daniel report. Let's go. You ready to go?
5: I'm not, no.
1: Okay,
5: now I am.
1: Come on, let's go.
5: Let's do it. I'll figure it out as we go along here. Right. Okay.
1: You know, it is Food News Thursday.
5: It is.
1: Can you tell us what your countdown is going to be? What is
2: no.
1: it? Why not?
2: Nah.
1: Why not?
2: I changed it. I had something earlier, and I changed my mind to something else.
1: And you're allowed to do that.
2: And I did.
1: Well, if you're not going to tell us what it is, we wouldn't know what it was to begin with anyway.
2: Okay,
1: so.
2: Do you mean to tell you what it was?
1: Yes.
2: It was going to be the top five, because they give it the top 100. Yelp did the top five. Pasta restaurants in all of the U.S. And number one was very close. There were multiple ones in New York, and there was one in Miami. Mm.
1: Oh. Well, why did you not want to do that?
2: Well, because when I went over it earlier, it was kind of like pooped on. So I just moved on to another one.
5: Oh, he doesn't like being pooped on.
1: All right. Okay. So what's the new one?
2: I'm not telling you. Oh, I want you.
5: That was good.
2: I want you to spray on that one.
5: He tried.
1: I hope it's not more lame than the pasta one.
5: All right. Here we go.
1: What do you got?
5: All right. So Diddy is staying in prison a little bit longer, 6 weeks, March 2nd, 2028. That's when he's getting out now. We talked about this the other day. He got caught doing stuff he wasn't supposed to be. He was on the phone scrolling OnlyFans, watching movies on a tablet. An ex-girlfriend sent him some naked pics. Got special treatment from inmates who cooked and cleaned his cell for him. He had an unlimited supply of Hennessy at his disposal. How the heck did that happen? So the initial punishment was solitary confinement. But he still had some of his goodies, and so now the warden has pushed back his release date for bad behavior. Supposedly, like somebody was telling, what are you two doing over here? Do you want me to get a room? Get a room. They were, so supposedly somebody, like some other inmates told on him.
1: Did he?
5: Yeah, did he? He did. Okay.
1: Is he in jail?
5: He's in jail. Okay, I'm moving on.
1: All right.
5: So Aerosmith revealed the details yesterday of their Aerosmith and Friends show. It's happening October 29th and November 1st at the Hollywood Bowl. The whole band will be there, including Joey Kramer, who was not on their last tour.
1: I thought that there were some vocal problems going on
5: Aerosmith. From what I'm hearing today is that they're going to be there.
1: Oh, good.
5: That's what they're saying. Black Crowes, Run DMC, Billy Idol, Heart, Slash, even more artists and special guests and surprise appearances will be there for those 2 days.
1: Good.
5: Tickets go on sale this Saturday. Let's see. Ryan Seacrest revealed his co-host for Dick Clark New Year's Rockin' Eve.
1: Dua Lipa, let me guess.
5: Disney Plus gives you Rita Ora in New York City.
1: Oh.
5: Drewski in Chicago. Vegas gives you Ron Gronkowski, and Julianne Hough will be with Seacrest in Hollywood. So there you go.
1: Wait, hold on.
5: What?
1: What show is that?
5: Dick Clark's Rockin'
1: Eve. He's in Hollywood?
5: Dick Clark.
2: Yeah, that's right.
5: Julianne Hough will be. Oh, well, wait a minute a second.
6: She's in Gronkowski. But he's in New York. It's all over the country.
5: No, it says Julianne Hough will share the duties with Seacrest, though.
6: I think she's with what's his face.
5: With Ron Gronkowski. And okay, so let me do this again.
1: The Gronkowski.
5: Rita Ora's in New York City. Drewski's in Chicago. Plus in Las Vegas, Ron Gronkowski and Julianne Hough.
2: It's Rob Gronkowski.
5: Oh, it's not Ron?
2: No, it's Rob.
5: I thought it was Ron.
1: Let's make it Ron.
5: I think his brother Ron's coming. Rob Gronkowski and Julianne Hough will be together. I think you're right about that.
6: Yes.
5: Okay. Are you going to watch?
1: No.
5: What does it matter? You're going to be out on New Year's Eve. You ain't going to watch anyway.
1: I'll be asleep.
5: Rihanna has not released an album since Anti back in 2016. She is in the studio. She told us this, and A$AP Rocky also told us this over the summer. Then yesterday, somebody asked her on a TikTok Live, how many songs do you have that you haven't put out there? She said about 170. So that's going to be a big album if she puts those all out at the same time. I don't think she's
1: going
5: to.
1: Are you drunk?
5: I feel like this room is just drunk. I'm going to go hang out with Rob Gronkowski.
6: Ron.
5: Ron or Rob? Wait, is it Ron or Rob?
2: His real name is Rob, it would be.
1: It's Rob, but if you want to hang out with Ron, I bet Ron's just
5: I think
1: as fun.
5: Ron's available. Thursday Night Football gives you the Bucks and the Cowboys, and you can watch the Kardashians. Rod Phillips. I'm going to go hang out with him. And that is my Danielle report.
1: Right, let's get some sound in here with Garrett. Garrett, don't listen to anyone.
0: Yes.
1: You have to just focus.
0: Right at you. All right, here we go.
1: Just focus. What do you got?
0: Did you hear about the American Airlines flight going from Spain to Dallas? They had to make a stop off here in New York because there was a problem with the bathrooms.
1: Oh, really?
0: So the flight had 8 bathrooms on it. Only 2 were working, 300 passengers. So here are the pilots saying, hey, we have to land early.
7: America 37 Heavy, the den needs to know the reason for the divert.
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1: They call them
0: potties. Potties, like that. But they did land, and it took about 3 hours, and then they got back, and they landed safely in Dallas. All right, let's move over to some talkbacks we received on the iHeartRadio app. And Elvis, you were just talking about finding someone who agrees with you with not looking at menus before going to restaurants.
1: Yeah.
0: We found one.
1: We found one. All right.
0: Her name's Jocelyn. Listen to what she said.
9: Thank you, Elvis. I don't like menu spoilers either. I find that when you go to a new restaurant, sitting down, settling in, opening up the menu, and reading the choices is part of the restaurant experience. Mm. And I am like you. I am very open-minded with trying new food. And, I don't like looking at menus ahead of time. I thought I was the only one, so I'm glad you validated me.
1: There's two of us now, and Chef Glenn.
0: Yes, 3 of you. So yesterday, late in the show, we received a package, and Andrew was opening the package, and you mentioned to him, hey, have you watched the Unabomber? That package looks exactly like it, almost.
1: Exactly.
0: Yeah.
1: It looks like it's a tightly wrapped book. And they would open them up and it'd blow their heads off.
0: Right.
1: And so they're opening it up right in front of me.
0: And it turned out we did receive books. And the gentleman who wrote those books actually sent us a talk back.
1: Oh, God.
0: As he was listening.
1: And it was very kind of him to send them. Let's see what he had to say.
10: And it was a box of books. And it was my books. You actually said the name of my book on air. I'm so excited. My name is Louis Scavone. You guys are the best. I hope you enjoy the children's book that I am the author of, and please pass it around.
1: It didn't blow up. It's called Adventures of Stewie and Veronica. Look it up for your kids.
0: There you go. All right, so I know it is Food News Thursday, so Froggy, tell me if you heard about this. Chipotle teaming up with the London Orchestra. They got the London Orchestra to use vegetables and perform. And here's the thing. They also recorded this song at Abbey Road.
1: Froggy, didn't we go to a club in Miami where they were performing with vegetables?
2: Yes, you remember? They weren't. Yeah, okay. Yeah, they were.
0: I think totally different.
2: Oh, yeah. Okay, never mind.
5: Different club.
1: It was the Salad Sisters.
5: Yeah, yeah. Oh, wow.
1: Here we go. But they're actually performing at Abbey Road with vegetables?
0: Yes. I have no idea.
1: A cucumber into a woodwind.
0: They're all performing with vegetables.
1: Okay.
0: Chipotle paid a good amount of money for that.
1: I love that.
0: Okay. All right. And then finally, it is the holiday season. We're talking about what should you get that loved one in your life. This is apparently turning up on people's lists. It's called Chester Cheeks. This is $25 on Amazon. It looks like a butt with headphones on, and listen to what it does.
11: What's that? It's Chester Cheeks, the ultimate butt-faced prankster. Squeeze, and he lets it rip. He's dropping beats, jiggling cheeks. He's full of gas-powered pranks up his sleeve. That little fart.
12: Chester!
11: Always up to cheeky tricks. Warning, may cause explosive laughter and uncontrollable wiggle dancing. Chester Cheeks, from Buttface by Goliath.
1: How much are those?
0: $25.
1: Oh, yeah.
4: I mean, you're getting one.
0: How is it not in your cart already?
1: I know. Hello? Would you not want that?
4: I think I would, actually.
1: I mean, oh, look at all the tchotchkes that Danielle buys.
5: I love tchotchkes.
1: Wouldn't you love a little Chester Cheeks?
5: I might, yeah.
0: Can we get a room of Chester Cheeks?
1: All right. We need a new one. Brand new. No, I don't want to pre-owned. Hey, thank you. You're good American. Welcome, so we it is Food News Thursday. Are you ready to go, Froggy, in a second? Or you want to do it now?
2: Yeah.
1: What do you say?
2: I'll go whenever.
1: What say you, producer man?
6: Yes, I think that's a good plan.
1: Right now?
3: 10 minutes from now.
6: 10 minutes.
1: And okay, let's do that in 10 minutes.
3: Got it.
1: You heard what just happened there. It was very, very confusing.
2: It was.
1: What? It was a little confusing. Anyway, let's take a break. We're going to come back and do Food News with Froggy.
13: Yo. I'm going to play hooky. Goodbye.
14: Elvis Duran and the Morning Show.
1: Ooh. I don't know if I want a martini or a bowl of cereal. I think Grainberry will do.
5: Yeah.
1: We love our Grainberry.
5: Let me get the one that Nate threw under the desk.
1: Can you scoop them up off the floor?
5: Hold on.
1: And bring them over here.
3: A lot of sorghum.
1: Grainberry, of course, as you can hear, it keeps us together. That's why we love our friend Peter Harris and his family. They're dedicated to creating great tasting and healthy foods. Their Grainberry's fabulous.
5: Yeah.
1: And these boxers are so big and heavy, they make great weapons, too.
5: Nate, I think they took like 4 of the Raisin Bran boxes. He's obsessed with the Raisin Bran.
1: What is it about the Raisin Bran you like better than the other one?
6: It is so good. If you actually look at the ingredients, you know, all these other cereals, the number one ingredient is usually sugar. This one, whole grain wheat, raisins, those are the top 2 ingredients,
1: there
6: right?
1: You go.
6: It's so incredibly good. It doesn't feel like you're, you know, rotting your teeth when you're eating something healthy, quote unquote.
5: Yeah.
1: If you're one of those people that doesn't like raisins, you can get bran flakes just without the raisins. 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They've got honey nut. They've got Grainberry toasted oats, apple cinnamon. They got them all.
5: Mm.
1: You can't miss them. Hey, Scotty B, why are Grainberry cereals usually on the top shelf on the cereal aisle?
15: Because that's where the good natural stuff is.
1: Is it really? Is that how they do it?
15: Yeah, either at the end of the aisle or up top is where the good stuff is.
5: Oh, that's
1: See?
5: Good to know.
1: We learned something new today. 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
5: Yeah.
1: Don't combine the two. 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
5: No, that's not good. 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
1: It wasn't all that great. 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
17: Miami Dade still coming in accident free, but we're seeing a lot of congestion on the Dolphin Expressway this morning, eastbound from the Palmetto on over towards I-95. Now in Broward County, there's a broken down vehicle on 95 northbound at Hollywood Boulevard in the left lane, and a crash on Federal Highway southbound after Oakland Park Boulevard blocking two right lanes. That's traffic. I'm Shay Tab.
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0: Hot takes, cheese minty. We call it the tiki tiki. King tides are back. The water is already coming over the Hollywood boardwalk, and restaurants are sandbagging and moving their patio furniture inside. Now, tides are peaking this week and into the next, so prep for that. And the National Weather Service has a coastal flood statement through 10 a.m. today for coastal Miami-Dade, Broward, and Palm Beach. So if you see any standing water, don't drive through it, okay? No bueno. Doral is letting the pups have their day, or should I say their Halloween. That's right. This Saturday from 4:30 to 7 p.m., Trails and Tales Park is going to be hosting the City of Doral's annual celebration with a costume parade at 4:45 for well-mannered socialized pups without any registration. And there's also going to be a costume contest. Just remember, regular leashes only, no retractable leashes. And if you're looking for some fall fun this weekend, not for your pups, but for your fam, at Deerfield Beach Fall Festival is happening on Saturday at Pioneer Park. It is family friendly with community activities and fall theme entertainment. And it is giving you another reason to be outside and have lots of fun and kind of get into that fall vibe. Even though it's going to be hot and humid, just get a pumpkin spice drink and you'll be fine. I'm Claudia and that's the Diggy Diggy.
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3: Food News Thursday. About to get into it with a surprise countdown from Froggy. We don't even know what it's about. Nope. He refuses to tell us for some reason.
4: Yep. Right.
3: I don't know why.
4: Yeah, you do.
3: I'm sorry?
4: Yeah, you do. You know why.
3: Why?
4: Because earlier I asked Danielle a question and then I told you what the countdown was and then you kind of pulled your pants down and all over it.
3: So did I? Is that what I did?
5: Either that or you look up the countdown ahead of time and then spoil it when he does it.
3: So. I never do that.
5: Well, I won't say names, Gandhi, but some people just do
0: it. I did, and I would do it again. No regrets.
3: Oh, my God. I like this. Elvis, please tell me today's show is being recorded somewhere. You guys are off the rails.
5: We really are.
3: Oh, not really, though. Yep. More than usual?
0: Oh, yeah.
5: Yeah.
0: Yeah.
3: Is it troublesome?
5: No, it's good.
0: I'm like troubled, it. Yes.
3: Well, you seem troubled.
0: I'm troubled.
3: You seem to be retreating into Candy Corner.
0: Yes.
3: You do. Have you noticed you've been rolling your chair back to Candy Corner?
0: I did. I haven't had any yet. I'm just rolling away from the chaos.
3: But here's what's funny about you.
0: Yes.
3: You love to cause chaos, but if others cause chaos, you retreat.
0: No, I like to cause chaos and leave. When I'm stuck in it, I'm like, well, this is terrible.
3: Well, do you understand what you're doing then?
0: Yeah, of course.
3: We are a product of you.
0: Yeah.
5: Oh, my babies.
3: Yes, okay.
5: This is cute.
3: So please tell me today's show is being recorded. It's off the rails. All I keep imagining are the faces you're making at each other. It's absolutely hysterical. Hmm. You find our pain funny?
0: It is kind of funny.
3: What's Diamond doing over there? Diamond, we're about to do food news. What do you think Froggy's countdown is going to be? Do you even care?
6: Yeah, I hope it has something to do with coffee, but I know it doesn't.
3: Is it coffee involved?
4: No, it's not coffee related, but I'll keep that in mind, Diamond, and I'll do a coffee countdown for you next
5: week. Oh, that's so sweet.
6: Yay, me.
3: Okay, good. All right, we got that going for us.
5: Yay, me.
3: Well, why wait? Let's just get into it, shall we? Let's go.
7: Food, food, food.
8: Frog's Food News.
3: Here we go. We're heading toward that countdown. Can't wait.
4: All right, Hershey's has a new warning on their Reese's peanut butter pumpkins because people actually sued them. If you remember, last Halloween, there was a story. The Reese's peanut butter pumpkins, on the packaging, it shows a jack-o'-lantern face carved on the pumpkin. Well, on the actual candy, it's not.
5: Yep.
4: So somebody sued them and said that they bought 3 bags expecting the face to be carved and it wasn't. And they were subjected to disappointment is what they sued for.
5: Did they win?
4: Well, the case was dismissed. However, there is now a warning on the package that says carving not on actual product. So this moron in Florida sued Hershey and they didn't get any money, but now they had to change the packaging.
0: Why wouldn't they just not put the pumpkin on the packaging? Like, why do you have the false advertising to begin with?
4: It's not because it's like dress up. It's like when you buy something else on a pack. Like when you buy pastaroni, it's in a bowl and they got other food with it. You don't expect that other food to be in the package.
3: It usually says serving suggestion in tiny little letters.
0: Okay.
4: Yes.
5: So. I don't think they should have gotten money, but this is weird.
7: It does taste the same with the face or without the face.
8: They don't have faces. I get it, though. Did I tell you, when Alex was a little kid, there was an ad on TV for this Superman pajamas. Mm-hmm. It had a cape. And the little kid would put him on, get ready for bed. And right before mom tucked him in, he would like take off and fly into the air with his cape on. So one Christmas, Alex was given the Superman pajamas with cape, and he couldn't fly. And he was very upset.
7: Would be livid.
8: It crushed him. Is there a lawsuit there?
4: Yes, no. There was. Yeah, yeah.
5: I think so.
8: Just saying. Aww. Can you imagine a disappointed little boy?
5: Yeah. Poor Alex.
8: He wanted to fly. He didn't want to go to bed. He wanted to like pretend he's
5: Superman.
8: All right, what else you got in your food news?
4: All right, we all love Ghirardelli chocolate. Well, they're getting into the cookie game. After 175 years of making chocolate, they are now releasing two crispy cookies in two varieties, classic chocolate chip and the double chocolate. You can buy them now on their website, or Kroger will roll them out October 11th, which is Sunday, and they'll drop in Walmart October 24th. They'll be available nationwide next year. So a little bit of competition for Chips Ahoy. Today, it is actually National Pizza Month, so Ooh. 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Next year, Kraft is launching cheesy ramen in the U.S., combining two college student staples into one bowl. It'll come in three flavors, spicy, chicken, and pork. Hit stores in early 2027, and Kraft says cheesy ramen is already taking off, but people online have been a bit divided. Some people are saying that they've been doing this for years, and then other people are excited about it. So if you like ramen and you like the Kraft powder mac and cheese, your worlds are colliding.
8: No offense, but should ramen have cheese in it?
5: Yes. Yeah.
8: Okay.
5: Everything should.
8: Just checking. All right. You ready for the countdown?
4: We're ready.
8: I'm going. Oh God. This friggin' thing. I hate this thing. Okay. There it is. The orchestra was not playing along.
4: Okay.
8: What are you counting down today, big boy?
4: According to Yelp, these are the five top chocolate shakes at fast food restaurants.
7: Oh, yummy. Ah. Okay.
8: Okay.
4: Here we go. Number five, Chick-fil-A.
8: Okay.
7: Okay.
4: Number four, I like to dip my fries into it. Wendy's.
8: Yes, you do.
4: Number three, Culver's.
8: Okay.
4: Number two, Five Guys.
7: Oh, yes.
8: Nothing better than Five Guys.
7: Love Five
8: Guys.
4: It's different. And number one, chocolate shake at a fast food restaurant goes to Steak and Shake.
8: Really? Steak and Shake. It's in their name. Just like you dump your fries at Wendy's in your shake, I like to dump my steak in my shake at Steak and Shake.
4: Ooh.
8: What about Wendy's?
7: Is Wendy's really a shake, though? Isn't it called something else? It's a frosty.
4: It's a frosty, but it's still chocolate. It's still like chocolate ice cream shake.
7: That's not a shake.
8: Are you really going to crap all over his countdown?
7: Yeah, kind of. Yeah.
5: You have to let it melt to be able to get it through the straw.
7: Yeah.
8: You got to suck really hard.
7: I don't know.
8: Practice.
7: Okay. Just saying.
8: I'll teach you.
9: Froggy, he has food news.
8: We got a birthday. Hi, Coaster Boy Josh.
10: Hey, good morning.
8: Oh, it's my boy.
11: Happy birthday to you.
12: Hey!
11: Happy birthday to you.
12: Hey!
8: Just sit there and look like you like it.
7: He hates it so much.
12: Happy birthday to you.
8: Whoa. You don't like being sung to?
10: It's okay.
7: He doesn't like center of attention, Josh.
10: Yeah, whatever.
5: It's one of the most awkward things, having your birthday song sung to you.
7: Yeah.
8: It is.
7: But Josh,
8: do like Nate does. Just
4: conduct the orchestra.
8: Conduct the orchestra.
5: God, never do like Nate does.
8: Let's try it again. Conduct the orchestra.
5: Here we go, Josh.
8: Come on, Josh.
11: Happy birthday to you.
8: There he goes.
11: Hey. Happy birthday to you.
7: Hey!
11: Happy
8: I hope this is the extended version.
11: Josh, happy birthday to you.
8: Oh, very nice. Happy birthday.
7: And look, the cake is half chocolate, half vanilla.
10: I love that.
7: I didn't know which one to get, so we got both.
8: I like
10: the both worlds.
8: Racial equality.
7: Exactly.
10: Yes.
8: In a cake.
7: And there's a card somewhere floating.
8: What are you doing for your birthday other than this? Is this the highlight?
10: I don't know. I think I'm getting sick.
6: Oh, God!
5: Josh Gad!

0: 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I'm traveling this weekend.
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0: Froggy, Froggy, your one wish, it will come true. So remember that. This is not play-like. This is real.
1: See, that's the problem, is that I would wish for either one, Rocky to come back, or for my dog Rex to be able to live for the rest of my life. Because he's the most perfect. I love him, and I would want... I'm fine with him being my dog for the rest of my life. I love him that much.
0: Wow. Okay, so being a dog lover as I am, I totally understand where that comes from. And you're not asking for $1 billion. You're not asking for health and happiness for your friends and family. It's just your companionship with your dog. I get it.
1: Rexy man, I want Rexy man to live forever. That would make me so happy.
0: Okay, Danielle.
2: I would wish that social media did not have a negative impact on anyone ever.
3: Oh.
2: So this would help everyone in the entire world, my wish, because when you look at social media nowadays, there's so many things that you see, especially the youth of today, that really messes them up. And I would hope that when you look at it, you put it in a compartment and you move on, and it doesn't mess with your head at all. That's what I would wish for everyone.
0: You know, your wish is actually, I'm not going to say doable, but it's something you can actually work on.
1: Yeah.
0: And actually see some changes if you work really, really hard on it.
2: Yeah, really hard.
0: You know? What about you, Straight Nate?
4: I would like to have a conversation with my grandfather who passed away when I was 8 years old.
2: Aww.
0: Oh, wow. Nice. Okay. Now, over and above anything else you could wish for.
4: Yeah, I don't know. I mean, I got pretty much everything I could have, right? I mean, health and wellness would be great, but I'm trying to think of, you know, I never really, my one grandmother I never even knew. She passed away when I was like 4 months old. So, talk to my grand. I don't know. I don't know much about me or my parents, you know, other than what they tell me. But you can't believe them all the time.
0: They're really slippery about that stuff,
4: right? So
0: okay, I like that. You know what? That's well thought out. I like that. You know, special guest Scotty B.
5: Oh, the one I really want, I simply can't say. So I would just like to win the Powerball.
0: Now, why would you say that? Why would you even tease us with that?
4: You know him. Put two and two together.
1: Yeah, I know what he's saying.
2: Is it what I'm thinking?
5: I mean, probably.
2: That's terrible. You can't. Wish for that.
5: No.
1: Yes, he can.
5: No. What I want is not terrible.
2: Oh, okay.
5: Yeah, no, it's related to what you're thinking of.
2: Okay.
5: But it's not terrible.
0: How do you know what she's thinking of?
5: I know exactly what she's thinking of. It's not terrible. Okay.
3: Is your dinger involved in the wish you can't say?
5: No.
3: Oh, okay.
5: I always can say things about my dinger. I don't care.
3: Interesting.
5: So I would like to win the Powerball. That will just make everything great.
0: Okay.
5: Yeah.
0: All right. And you could do good things with that money.
5: I could do good things with it. And you know what? Because money does buy happiness. That old adage is incorrect.
6: Yes,
0: it does. It really does.
3: It buys freedom. I think it buys freedom.
5: Freedom makes you happy.
3: freedom is a big thing. But like, how many rich people do you know that are miserable? So many.
2: I don't know many rich people.
1: I don't know a lot. The few I know seem pretty happy though.
5: But see, I'd be rich, but I wouldn't act rich. I wouldn't be a douche with like buying expensive stuff. I just want the money to be comfortable with for the rest of my life, and that's it.
0: Okay.
3: You're a douche for free right now. That's good.
5: That's cool. Yeah.
0: Complimentary douche. A new name for a new band. Complimentary douche.
7: Yeah.
0: Scary.
7: Yeah. I'm doing me here.
0: If your wish came... What?
7: I'm doing me. I'm not
0: If your wish could come true, and it will come true, what is it?
7: I wish a Michelin star chef would follow me around my entire life and cook me meals that are healthy and nutritious for me and present me with things, because there's far too often I go throughout my day and I'm lazy and I don't want to cook and I don't want to go. But there's times where I just, God, it would be nice if a beautiful chef prepared meal would appear in front of me right now, and it would be cooked with the ingredients what I like and the way I like it.
2: Wow.
0: Okay.
7: You know, and maybe I'll lose weight over it. You know,
0: again, this is a wish that you could chip away at, and you could probably make come true.
3: You really
4: get
3: could.
4: Out
0: without
2: you
0: wasting
2: money?
0: A wish.
4: No, I know what he's saying though. Like, he wants him to follow you everywhere. So like, you're in a gas station bathroom, and you're like, Francis, can I get some bolognese?
7: Toilet bolognese.
0: Okay, so that's your wish. So that's that one wish. You know, that's it. You don't feel like you're wasting it on anything. That's your wish. Okay.
3: I was trying really hard to not judge any wishes, and it's, you know.
2: Yeah.
7: You went selfless. Everyone else, a couple of people went selfish.
3: Oh, no, I know. God, all so power funny. To you. It's your wish. What's yours, Elvis?
7: Yeah.
0: Okay. I wrote it down here, and my wish is no more lives torn apart. That wars

0: would never start. And time would heal all hearts. Oh, and Jesus. Everyone would have a friend. And right would always win. And love would never end. That's my grown-up Christmas wish.
1: Is that a song?
2: Yes.
1: Damn
2: yes.
1: you, Duran.
2: Of course it is.
3: That's... I thought that was a poem that you made.
0: No. It's a huge Christmas song. But it really is. I mean, if you want to be, if I want to come across as sappy and making all your wishes look really shallow, except for Gandhi's and Daniel's. No more lives torn apart. Okay. Wars never start.
2: Yeah.
0: Okay.
2: Yeah, yeah.
0: Time heals hearts and everyone has a friend. Right always wins. Love never ends. That's a great friggin' wish. Let's make a Christmas song out of it.
2: That's a very good wish.
0: Oh, it's done. So my wish is to be a money-making songwriter.
1: I thought for a second it was your, like, Miss America answer. That's what it sounds
0: like. What would that be?
1: What would you like if you could change the world? And they're always like, world peace. That's
0: right,
1: what I
0: world peace.
1: Yeah,
0: I know, but isn't that like the ultimate wish, though? Yeah. But now we can't say it because we seem so lame.
1: Yeah, for sure.
0: Well, it's not lame. It's actually the ultimate wish. Or a cool billion, right at a billion.
4: That's what I'm talking about.
1: Diamond's doable million.
0: Right. Exactly.
2: Wait, you know what I thought another cool wish would be? For heaven to have visiting hours.
1: Yeah,
2: like
1: that'd be great.
2: The song Ed Sheeran, right? Mm-hmm. Like, just have every now and then be able to just go up there and whoever you've lost, like, just kind of, like, fill them in on everything that's been going on.
3: I would trade my chef for that.
2: Yeah, would you?
3: Yeah.
2: To see your mom?
3: Yes.
2: To go visit mom?
3: Yes.
2: Okay.
0: Oh, hey, okay, hold on a second. What's the game we play at Christmas? We steal each other's gifts?
5: The white elephant.
0: Let's do the white elephant wish.
1: Oh my God, he's ending up with Scary Stupid Michelin star.
2: Maybe, Scary, you should bring your Michelin guy up to heaven to visit your mom.
5: Don't sleep on that Michelin star ship.
0: Oh, that'd be so sweet. I would trade my billion for... Nah, I'll keep the billion.
1: My second wish would be a habitable planet with, like, beautiful things like Earth has, but only people on it who care about it and are going to take care of it.
2: That's good.
1: I would like that.
0: Wow, that's a beautiful wish, actually.
1: It's mine, don't take it.
0: Okay, and to visit someone you've never met in your family, like that Nate's talking about?
1: Yeah. There were some good ones.
2: Yeah. Hey, do you think if we get the genie from Aladdin on Broadway in here, he can really grab those
5: wishes? Yeah, some wishes.
0: Well, actually, only three, right? I think.
5: Who's going to rub him?
0: I'll take one for the team. Let's go around the room. It's a bonus around the room. Let's check this off the list,
1: shall we?
0: I've been waiting all morning. We did one earlier, but let's do another one. Yay! It's a bonus around the room. I'll start with you, Gandhi. What's on your mind today?
1: I'm very excited about something that you guys know I've been working on for a while, and I get to announce it today. So thank you for letting me do that. I am having a live podcast/comedy show at The Stand on Friday, November 13th, and now the tickets are actually on sale.
0: Are you actually doing stand-up?
1: Maybe.
0: I would go for that. So it's actually your podcast, but it's for the comedy festival.
1: Yes. They are doing podcasts this year. They haven't included them before. So now they invited me to come. I'm very excited, but I get to incorporate stand-up into it. We're going to have special guests. Diamond is going to be there. Andrew may be there. I would love it if all of you can go. I also understand.
0: What's the date again?
1: Friday the 13th of November. Oh,
2: Friday the 13th.
5: What could go wrong?
1: Yeah.
0: All right. I have it on my calendar. Done
1: okay.
0: Deal.
1: All of our stuff is posted at our Instagram pages. You can go to Baby Hot Sauce. You can look at the Elvis Duran Show, Z100, and get the ticket info there.
0: Perfect. It's your bonus around the room. Let's keep going. Sam, what's up with you today?
6: Sometimes you just need to see yourself through a friend's eyes. So a girlfriend called me, and she's kind of down in the dumps because she was fired recently. And she let me know that she's just feeling like that person in all of her circles right now, the fired person. And that really bummed me out because I see her as one of the most accomplished, interesting people in my whole life because she used to be an ear doctor and she decided that wasn't her path anymore. So she went back to school. Now she has a degree in business cannabis. Then she got two separate jobs.
0: Wow.
6: Yeah. She's just the most fascinating person ever.
0: Love her.
6: It's a bummer you see yourself in your worst person.
0: By the way, I'll let you know, whenever you guys get fired, I'm still going to hang out with you.
1: Oh, wow.
2: That's
5: great.
1: Okay.
0: Even though I may be the one who fires you.
1: Okay.
6: So nice.
0: I'm sure that'll be a lot of fun that night.
1: Nice.
0: Hey, Scary, what's up with you today?
3: So, tomorrow, I'm taking a page out of pretty much Elvis's playbook, and that is just go, just do it, don't think. Because, you know, a lot of times you give that kind of cool advice. So, I'm just going to Ibiza tomorrow. I'm going for the weekend. Never been there in my life. Booked as I went along. I booked the flight. I said, we'll fall into place. Just booked the hotel yesterday. I think I'm going to pack tomorrow morning after the show. And then tomorrow afternoon, I'll be off on a flight.
0: Do it.
3: And you know what? It's the best decision I could have made. I'm meeting my buddy, Darren. He's going to meet me over there from London. And we're going to see all the DJs for the closing party weekend in Ibiza.
0: Don't forget to take your pill.
3: I won't.
1: Just one.
0: Just need one.
3: Yeah.
0: Have a great time.
3: Thank you.
0: Take pictures. This is why you don't have kids.
3: Exactly.
0: So, speaking of having kids, Danielle has kids.
2: Yes.
0: What's up, Danielle?
2: All right, so at the Yankee game the other night when they lost, of course, Spike Lee was there, as he always is. It was the bottom of the ninth inning, and we could have gone ahead. People were asking him for autographs, and this poor guy was like, guys, look at the field. It's the bottom of the ninth. Don't do that to him.
0: Right.
2: This is his team. It's the bottom of the ninth inning. He wants to watch the game. Don't ask for autographs at that time. Come on. That is all.
0: Leave him alone. Spike Lee.
1: Leave Spike alone.
0: Leave Spike alone.
1: Come on.
0: I don't think anyone's ever said that before. Sorry about the Yankees.
2: Yeah,
0: Danielle.
2: That's all right.
0: Hey, Straight Nate, what's up?
4: Okay, so speaking of the baseball postseason, if your team just lost in the postseason, congratulations, because at least they made it to the postseason.
2: That is true.
4: Scary and I are here like, well, what the? Well, I would just love to even make it to that. I'm a Detroit Tigers fan. It's going to be probably another 30 years before I make it to the postseason. So just be happy your team lost.
2: You never see October baseball.
4: Exactly.
2: At least we do.
4: Thank you very much. So you quit your bitching.
0: I hope you live long enough to see Detroit.
4: Me too.
0: And finally, our special guest today, Scotty B. Good God, what's he going to say? Here we go.
7: Well, here's another lesson to make sure that you send text to the right people. I know that's a little weird, but every night when I get out of the shower, I text a picture to my fiance, Megan.
2: Oh, God.
7: And last night, I accidentally sent it to Cooper, my daughter.
1: Oh, God!
7: Yeah. So I unsent it. It's not naked. I unsent it really quick, but she still saw it, and I just got a response that said, bruh. So be careful when you send your texts.
1: Oh, my God.
7: Yeah.
1: I'm calling the cops.
0: I can't believe you almost sent a D pic to your daughter. I can't believe that. And so, Froggy, do you want to do it around the room? Because I know it is Food News Thursday. You've been working very hard today.
8: It is Food News Thursday, but it's also Thursday Night Football is going to be on tonight.
0: Here she goes.
8: My team is playing, and I'm telling you right now, they suck. They're one of the worst teams in the league, and the best part about that is tonight I don't have to be up late. By halftime, the Cowboys will be kicking their ass, and I can go to bed on time. So that I'm thankful for.
0: There you go.
1: Yep.
0: Here we go. Football season. Froggy's not going to be... Well, yep. He's not going to be polite until... It's all over with.
8: Exactly.
0: It turns him into a little bitch. All right, there you go. We went around the room. That was fun.
9: Good morning.
10: Good morning.
0: As Tunnel to Towers marks its 25th anniversary, the foundation continues honoring our nation's heroes through its Smart Home program. 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
1: All right, Garrett, what's your phone tap about today?
2: Emma submitted an idea to play a phone tap on her mom. Now, Emma's mom is going away this weekend and figured now would be a great time to phone tap mom. So I'm going to start the call to mom as a manager for Emma's job, acting like she doesn't need to come to work. Then act like I didn't hang up, and then mom's going to just listen in.
3: Oh, one of these.
2: Yes.
3: Okay, cool. Let's listen in and see what Garrett's phone tap is all about. Here we go.
4: Hello?
5: Hi, is Emma home?
4: No, she's not.
5: I tried reaching her on her cell phone. She wasn't picking up. Hi, yeah, my name's Tom Hardy. I'm one of her managers over at the...
4: Oh, hi.
5: Can you just relay the message? We're full staff today, and we don't need her to come in. It's all good. She'll be paid for the day. It was my fault on the scheduling. So if you can just pass along that message, that would be great.
4: Okay. All right, fine. I'll give her the message. Thank you so much, Tom.
5: She totally bought it. I said I was Tom Hardy from your job at the Garden, and she was like, all right, yeah, no, I'll pass that along. No big deal. So we're totally cool.
6: What? Oh, my God. Yes, of course.
7: Oh, I'm so excited.
4: Emma.
5: You're cool to buy the kegs, right?
7: Oh, yeah. Oh, my God. Yeah, I
4: Emma, is that you, Emma? Emma? Hello, can someone hear me? Hello?
7: My mom's going to be gone for, like, a whole afternoon and night, so we've got the whole place to ourselves.
5: I'll put the invite out on Snapchat, and then you tell everybody
4: at
5: school.
4: I can hear... Hello?
7: If you do Snapchat, maybe I'll tell some...
4: Can someone hear me, please? Hello, I can hear you, Emma.
5: Let's reconvene in about like maybe an hour or so. If you have any trouble with the ID, you call me, and I will be right over to pick up the kegs. All right.
4: Oh my God.
5: All right, Emma, you there?
7: Yeah.
5: All right, so Emma, here's what we're gonna do. Let's let her sit with that for a minute, and then we'll call her back and act like you have no idea what's going on.
7: Okay. Oh, she's calling me right now.
5: Let that go to voicemail, and we'll call her back in 2 seconds. Okay.
7: Oh my God, she's gonna be so pissed.
4: Hello?
7: Hey, hello. Mom, what's up? Why are you calling me?
4: What's up?
7: Like
4: what do you think's up? Well, you're not answering any of my texts or anything. I know what's going on. You're doing it again. You're lying again. You're lying
7: at work.
4: You are not at work. You're lying to me. What's all this about a party? Huh? You're having
7: what?
4: A party?
7: Oh my
4: God. Yeah, you think I'm an idiot?
7: Mom! I have no idea what you're talking about.
4: Yeah, right. I know everything. Listen, I'm canceling my trip, by the way. I'm staying home this weekend. We'll just have quality time. You like that? That's what we're going to do. Yeah, I'm canceling my trip. I'm not going. I'm not going anywhere. You can forget about your plans.
7: Are you spying on me or something? What's going on?
4: I am not spying on you. I heard everything. I can't believe you. I am so disappointed. How many times have you done this behind my back?
7: I don't know. Like...
4: How do you not know how many parties you have thrown?
7: I don't know. I was drunk. I don't know. It doesn't matter.
4: You are just leading a double life. I don't know. I don't know you.
7: Can you just do me one favor?
4: No, I'm not doing any favors for you.
7: Please, the kegs are being delivered to the house today, and I paid a lot of money for them. Can you just sign for them?
4: I am not signing for any kegs. I am not signing. You are out of your mind.
5: Sheila.
4: Who are you with? You stay away from my daughter. I am calling the cops on you.
5: No, Sheila, no, my name's Garrett from Elvis Duran and the Morning Show, and you just got phone tapped by your daughter.
4: Are you kidding me?
7: I would never throw a party. Oh, my God, it was all a joke.
4: Charlie, you just did a phone tap on me. Can you believe that? Did you really just do that to me? Why would you do that to me? I'm telling my heart's racing. I can't believe you would do this to me. You trying to kill me?
0: The Elvis Duran phone tap.
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0: Okay, we want to crash your kids' pep rally at school and hook them up with, like, Olivia Rodrigo tickets. 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

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Maybe your daughter's, I don't know, growing up and you need to revamp her room and surprise her. Win this cash, $1,000.

0: 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I mean, spend that $1,000 on yourself. Maybe you want to do some damage at TJ Maxx or Ross. Maybe off of Flagler, you got the triple threat, Target, TJ Maxx, Ross. You know what I'm talking about?
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when I was in my early 20s. His mom lives in Puerto Rico, and she literally DM'd me and goes, when are you coming to Puerto Rico to visit me? I'm like, what? Why 100.7? Wait.

0: is no other concert in the year that is going to give you all of the top-notch artists that you're going to get in one night, like Fiesta Latina. Eladio Carrion, Farruko, Mike Towers. I got your tickets around 12:35.
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make this easy for you so that you can win Fiesta Latina tickets. We are days away. I'm so excited. October 17th at the Kaseya Center. Okay, to win these tickets, caller 10, all you got to do is tell me what Fiesta Latina artist that is going to take the stage sings the song titled Diosa. Okay, Diosa. 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

0: much fun, girls. It's going to be a blast. It's the 17th at the Kaseya Center, and it's on a Saturday, so you can sleep in on Sunday.
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Bro, I was talking to my friend the other day and I'm like, why are haircuts and getting our hair done so expensive in Miami? 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

0: Are you on a late lunch break like me? Boy, I'm not on a lunch break. I'm just stuffing my face in between talking to you guys. What's on the menu today? Did you bring something from home? Did you Uber Eats it in? Either way, I got you. Patient Zero coming up in less than 10 minutes.
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Maybe I shouldn't have chose onions in my lunch today. Nobody's going to want to kiss me. It's funny. Nobody's kissed me for like 2 years. Y100.7. I'm not getting Gake Marie.

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Dua Lipa was in Madrid, Spain during Shakira's residency. You know, she's like fluent in Spanish now. Like, she must have downloaded Duolingo or something. Y100.7, training season.

did you know that we want to fly you to watch the University of Miami play Notre Dame? Yeah, like we're going to pay for a flight. I mean, hotel, transportation, the tickets to the game. If I were you, I'd be listening to Drew. He jumps on at 2 o'clock, okay? Miami's number one hit music station, Y100.7.

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Debbie tira ma foto, Bad Bunny on Y100.7. Are you a mom? Are you about to go do that school pickup line? Listen, how do we do it? How do we do everything that we do all in one day? 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

0: feel like you're emotional support human, and honestly, I kind of love it. 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Y100.7, you were saying you lied to your man. 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
1: The last thing I lied to my man about.
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0: Where were you technically at?
1: I would not like to disclose that information, but I definitely was not working.
0: Cough twice if you would have been pissed if you found out. 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

0: 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That's good money, Amanda. You're calling from where?
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2: Hey, what up? 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

along since Monday, and I get it. This is a big, big contest. You're flying to see the Miami Hurricanes take on Notre Dame. 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Tomorrow will be

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1: 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And El Abusador, Los Titis.
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12: Don't invite me to karaoke. 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
1: Oh, no.
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December, your New Year's resolution. We're in October. Have you kept it? Y100.7, I'm Drew. Mine was to be more consistent. And honestly, now that I think about it, I consistently woke up every morning this year and said, I should have gone to bed earlier last night.

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Just enter this nationwide keyword on our website. Star. That's star. Enter it now.

down. You're leaving work. Some people are heading straight to happy hour if you have anything left in the account from 2 days of Amazon Prime shopping. Some people are heading downtown. Some people are beelining home. But the overall feeling is, oh, I'm off work. Thank God. Wow, at 100.7. She left.

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Hey, it's Drew. Y100.7. 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Hazards on. 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

0: So tomorrow we wake up and it's Friday. Miami, you made it through another week. Be good to somebody tonight. Be even better to yourself. And remember, hey, choose happy, okay? G-Man on the way with another $1,000 only here.
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5: 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Kurt Cignetti leads Indiana against Nebraska. The best pregame. The best announcers. Saturday at noon Eastern on Fox.
6: 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What you will see is a vehicle that can take punch after punch and keep rolling. 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

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Yes, your Puerto Rican brother from another mother. Now, I'm really excited because we're here to help you out. We're here to pay your bills. You're winning $1,000 from 9 a.m. all the way to 9 p.m. So I have another keyword for you coming up in just a few moments. So do me a quick favor. Make sure you open up the iHeartRadio.